0: The big bold sound of Electric Light Orchestra kicking off hour four of Canada's Feel Good Party on your radio on this Friday night. It's the Beach Party. My name is Darrell McLean. 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
2: Hi there. 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
2: I'm not sure which song, but I know that the band T-Rex.
3: I think you're talking about Bang a Gong and Get It On.
4: Yeah, baby.
2: Yeah, that one will work.
3: Yeah, well, what's your name?
2: It's Aaron. I'm actually calling from Thompson, Manitoba. My mom is in Woodburn.
3: Well, isn't that nice? And what's mom's name?
2: Kim.
3: And does mom like to get it on and bang a gong every now and then?
2: I think so, yeah.
3: She's still rocking.
2: Absolutely.
5: She was one tough old mama.
3: Happy Mother's Day, Kim, from Aaron. Here's your song, T-Rex, Bang a Gong, and Get It On the Beach Party.

0: you'd like to make a call, please hang up and try again.
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2: Hey, Daryl, it's Dylan calling from Cochrane, Ontario. I'm happy to be back on the show again, and I want to celebrate by requesting my number one favorite from Trooper, Round, Round We Go. And I want to dedicate it to my best friend on Discord, Chuck Charles, and my other best friend on Discord who would like to be anonymous. Keep on rocking, Daryl.
3: End of message.

0: 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A lot of listeners would agree Under My Thumb is the best Rolling Stones track of the mid-60s that was never released as a single.
1: I'm Daryl McLean, and I am so fired up to let you know that we're now booking for the Beach Party Caribbean Getaway 2027, coming up January 28th to February 4th of 2027. 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

0: There on our dedicated to Mama's weekend of the Friday night beach party. That's Brutus and Ooh, Mama, Mama. We're feeling good, loving life, and living large tonight at the beach party. I'm Daryl McLean. Let's go back to the phones.
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2: It's Bill.
3: Bill, how are you doing tonight?
2: So far, so good. Listening to your tunes, it's always great.
4: This is a smart boy.
3: Yeah, and you're in Southampton, right?
2: You got it.
3: Well, you're in a beautiful part of the world. I love those sunsets on the beach there.
2: Fabulous.
3: It's our Mother's Day show, Bill, and I know you've got a special mom in your life that you'd like to dedicate a song to.
2: You bet. The lovely lady is Linda, and we'll do Werewolves of London.
3: That is not the most romantic song ever.
2: That's one of her tunes.
3: It's one of her favorites. We're going to play it right now. Here's Warren Zevon's Werewolves of London on the beach party.
2: Thank you.

0: 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Enjoy us every weekend. And don't forget, you can enjoy the beach party all week long, too. You know, maybe on hump day Wednesday, you're feeling a little down, need a little boost. Just punch up the beach party at thebeachparty.ca and click that podcast button. And it's just like it's the weekend all over again. It's our Dedicated to Moms weekend on the beach party. And there's one for Bill and his lovely wife, Linda, another super mom. And her favorite song is Warren Zevon's Werewolves of London, taking us back to 1978. Jackson Browne produced this song and features the backing vocals of Mick Fleetwood and John McVie from Fleetwood Mac. It was Warren Zevon's only top 10 hit, but over the years, he wrote numerous hits for other artists before he passed away in 2003. The Chinese restaurant mentioned in the song, Li Ho Fook, is a real location. It's actually on Gerrard Street in London's Chinatown, and the patron proudly displays Warren Zevon's photo right there in the restaurant. I'm Daryl McLean. Stick around for some classic Creedence Clearwater Revival next.
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7: Hello, Daryl. My name is Diane. I'm calling from Pizza Landing, and I would like to hear Fortunate Son. Thank you very much.

0: Good evening, and how are you?
1: I am doing just great. It sounds like my old friend, Sunscreen Stephanie.
0: Well, you got it.
1: Happy Mother's Day to you.
0: Oh, thank you, sweetie.
1: You're a mother of two beautiful daughters.
0: Jennifer and Aaron.
1: I'm glad you're enjoying your weekend and hopefully taking it easy.
0: Of course.
1: How's your mom doing?
0: My mom is doing great.
1: I understand she's a bit of a rock and roller.
0: She is so.
2: Please, tell me you're joking.
0: She's a huge Rush fan.
1: That is unbelievable.
0: She does like her Rush.
1: What's mom's name?
0: Mom's name is Lena, and I was wondering if you could play Closer to the Heart for her.
1: That was a big top 40 hit for Rush, and let's send it out to Lena and Kincardine tonight. Happy Mother's Day, Lena. Here's your song. It's Rush, Closer to the Heart on the Beach Party.
0: Thank you, Daryl.

0: 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On our dedicated to Mom's Weekend, our final Mom's song tonight, the Beatles' Lady Madonna, a song that Paul McCartney wrote as a tribute to mothers everywhere. And it was the last Beatles release on Capitol Records. All their future songs were released on Apple Records, the label that the Beatles created. Just a great song as we pay tribute to the moms this weekend on the Beach Party. And don't forget, tomorrow night on the Saturday Night Beach Party, I've got a whole lot more of your favorite Mother's Day songs and a whole bunch of your dedications and requests coming up. It's going to be a lot of fun. And speaking of requests, we got one more on the way, and we'll be wrapping up with some classic Queen next.
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0: Hello? No, don't hang up on me, please.
1: Good evening, sir, and how are you this fine evening?
2: I'm doing very well, and she called me sir. Isn't that nice? Who's this calling?
1: Who do you think?
2: That sounds like Cat. Is that Cat?
1: It is.
2: My goodness, Kitty Cat from Deep River, Nova Scotia, deep in the river.
1: Well, you were close, Deep Brook.
2: Hey, thanks for tuning into our beach party tonight, Kitty Cat. What can I do for you?
1: Wildflower by Skylar.
2: Oh, what a beautiful song. And I have that just for you because it kind of describes you. You're like a flower growing wild in Deep Brook, Nova Scotia.
1: You're too kind.

0: Kind of nice. There you have it, Wildflower from Skylark. And my friend, we've come to the end of another 4 hours of fun radio on this Friday night, our special Mother's Day edition. Hey, you know what? We're going to be back to do it all over again tomorrow night on the Saturday Night Beach Party as our Mother's Day weekend continues. Lots more great songs about moms, lots of your requests. It's going to be fun. Be sure to tune in and turn on. Until then, keep loving life and living large. Bye for now.
1: XFM weather, cloudy on Cape Breton and clearing for the mainland, a low of +2 overnight. On Saturday, sunshine, becoming a mix of sun and cloud with a chance of showers in the afternoon on the mainland. The high 13 to 16, but on parts of the Atlantic coast, it's a cool 6 for a high. Cloudy periods and a chance of showers in the evening for the mainland and for northern Cape Breton. While it's a good chance of showers over southern Cape Breton all night, temperatures will range from +3 to +9 overnight. That's your forecast from 98.9 XFM.

long, she been gone so long. I gone, she been gone so long. 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

XFM weather, cloudy on Cape Breton and clearing for the mainland, a low of +2 overnight. On Saturday, sunshine, becoming a mix of sun and cloud with a chance of showers in the afternoon on the mainland. The high 13 to 16, but on parts of the Atlantic coast, it's a cool 6 for a high. Cloudy periods and a chance of showers in the evening for the mainland and for northern Cape Breton. While it's a good chance of showers over southern Cape Breton all night, temperatures will range from +3 to 9 overnight. That's your forecast from 98.9 XFM.

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0: 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Saluting our listeners in Thorburn. Thank you for being with us. They were the soundtrack of a generation and the first Canadian band to hit the Billboard charts ever. You can see the Guess Who during their Taking It Back tour. These eyes. The legends are back together for the first time in 23 years. Burton Cummings and Randy Bachman. The Guess Who will be at the Scotiabank Halifax Center Wednesday, May 27th, performing the anthems you know and remember. To qualify, go to 98.9xfm.ca under contests. And on May 22nd, we'll make a draw for a pair of tickets to see this legendary show. 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

XFM weather, cloudy on Cape Breton and clearing for the mainland, a low of +2 overnight. On Saturday, sunshine, becoming a mix of sun and cloud with a chance of showers in the afternoon on the mainland. The high 13 to 16, but on parts of the Atlantic coast, it's a cool 6 for a high. Cloudy periods and a chance of showers in the evening for the mainland and for northern Cape Breton. While it's a good chance of showers over southern Cape Breton all night, temperatures will range from +3 to 9 overnight. That's your forecast from 98.9 XFM.

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XFM weather, cloudy on Cape Breton and clearing for the mainland, a low of +2 overnight. On Saturday, sunshine, becoming a mix of sun and cloud with a chance of showers in the afternoon on the mainland. The high 13 to 16, but on parts of the Atlantic coast, it's a cool 6 for a high. Cloudy periods and a chance of showers in the evening for the mainland and for northern Cape Breton. While it's a good chance of showers over southern Cape Breton all night, temperatures will range from +3 to 9 overnight. That's your forecast from 98.9 XFM.

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0: XFM weather, cloudy on Cape Breton and clearing for the mainland, a low of plus 2 overnight. On Saturday, sunshine, becoming a mix of sun and cloud with a chance of showers in the afternoon on the mainland. The high 13 to 16, but on parts of the Atlantic coast, it's a cool 6 for a high. Cloudy periods and a chance of showers in the evening for the mainland and for northern Cape Breton. While it's a good chance of showers over southern Cape Breton all night, temperatures will range from plus 3 to 9 overnight. That's your forecast from 98.9 XFM.

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1: Taking a look at community events in Trenton Park. It's the 28th annual Bob Ferguson Memorial Children's Fisherama on Saturday, May 16th. Registration starts at 8:30 in the morning, and the fishing will start at 9 a.m. It's open to kids 5 to 15 years of age. 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Music by Ty Wallace. Admission is $20 for those 19 and older, and all proceeds go to the Kathy's Place Cancer Resource Center, and there will be prizes available to be won as well. If you have a community event coming up, make sure to send us the details so we can help spread the word. Go to the submissions page at 989xfm.ca.
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1: XFM weather: cloudy on Cape Breton and clearing for the mainland, a low of plus 2 overnight. On Saturday, sunshine, becoming a mix of sun and cloud with a chance of showers in the afternoon on the mainland. The high 13 to 16, but on parts of the Atlantic coast, it's a cool 6 for a high. Cloudy periods and a chance of showers in the evening for the mainland and for northern Cape Breton. While it's a good chance of showers over southern Cape Breton all night, temperatures will range from plus 3 to 9 overnight. That's your forecast from 98.9 XFM.

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XFM weather, cloudy on Cape Breton and clearing for the mainland, a low of +2 overnight. On Saturday, sunshine, becoming a mix of sun and cloud with a chance of showers in the afternoon on the mainland. The high 13 to 16, but on parts of the Atlantic coast, it's a cool 6 for a high. Cloudy periods and a chance of showers in the evening for the mainland and for northern Cape Breton. While it's a good chance of showers over southern Cape Breton all night, temperatures will range from +3 to 9 overnight. That's your forecast from 98.9 XFM.

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3: XFM weather, cloudy on Cape Breton and clearing for the mainland, a low of +2 overnight. On Saturday, sunshine, becoming a mix of sun and cloud with a chance of showers in the afternoon on the mainland. The high 13 to 16, but on parts of the Atlantic coast, it's a cool 6 for a high. Cloudy periods and a chance of showers in the evening for the mainland and for northern Cape Breton. While it's a good chance of showers over southern Cape Breton all night, temperatures will range from +3 to 9 overnight. That's your forecast from 98.9 XFM.

broadcasting from a big stick in the middle of a field with flashing lights on it. 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
0: XFM weather, cloudy on Cape Breton and clearing for the mainland, a low of +2 overnight. On Saturday, sunshine, becoming a mix of sun and cloud with a chance of showers in the afternoon on the mainland. The high 13 to 16, but on parts of the Atlantic coast, it's a cool 6 for a high. Cloudy periods and a chance of showers in the evening for the mainland and for northern Cape Breton. While it's a good chance of showers over southern Cape Breton all night, temperatures will range from +3 to 9 overnight. That's your forecast from 98.9 XFM.

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1: Taking a look at community events in Trenton Park. It's the 28th annual Bob Ferguson Memorial Children's Fisherama on Saturday, May 16th. Registration starts at 8:30 in the morning, and the fishing will start at 9 a.m. It's open to kids 5 to 15 years of age. No fishing license is required. The event is free of charge and will be held rain or shine. The third annual Memorial Dance for Morgan McGillivray Bray will be on May 16th as well at St. Joseph's Lakeside Community Center on the Ohio East Road, starting at 9 in the evening. Music by Ty Wallace. Admission is $20 for those 19 and older, and all proceeds go to the Kathy's Place Cancer Resource Center, and there will be prizes available to be won as well. If you have a community event coming up, make sure to send us the details so we can help spread the word. 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
1: XFM weather: cloudy on Cape Breton and clearing for the mainland, a low of +2 overnight. On Saturday, sunshine, becoming a mix of sun and cloud with a chance of showers in the afternoon on the mainland. The high 13 to 16, but on parts of the Atlantic coast, it's a cool 6 for a high. Cloudy periods and a chance of showers in the evening for the mainland and for northern Cape Breton. While it's a good chance of showers over southern Cape Breton all night, temperatures will range from +3 to 9 overnight. That's your forecast from 98.9 XFM.

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0: 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The deadline to order is May 15th, and pickup of your items will be at Kaiser Marine on Saturday, May 23rd, between 9 a.m. and noon. 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
0: XFM weather will start sunny for Saturday, turning to a mix of sun and cloud and a chance of showers in the afternoon for the mainland. The high 13 to 16, but on parts of the Atlantic coast, a cool 6 for a high. On Saturday night, cloudy, a chance of showers in the evening for the mainland and northern Cape Breton, while for southern Cape Breton, it's a good chance of showers in the evening and overnight, as temperatures will range from plus 3 to 9. On Sunday, periods of rain on the mainland, the high 9 to 16, and cloudy for Cape Breton with a high of 15, but 9 on parts of the coast. That's your forecast from 98.9 XFM.

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1: 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And pre-orders are encouraged. 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
3: XFM weather will start sunny for Saturday, turning to a mix of sun and cloud and a chance of showers in the afternoon for the mainland. The high 13 to 16, but on parts of the Atlantic coast, a cool 6 for a high. On Saturday night, cloudy, a chance of showers in the evening for the mainland and northern Cape Breton, while for southern Cape Breton, it's a good chance of showers in the evening and overnight, as temperatures will range from plus 3 to 9. On Sunday, periods of rain on the mainland, the high 9 to 16, and cloudy for Cape Breton with a high of 15, but 9 on parts of the coast. That's your forecast from 98.9 XFM.

0: Taking a look at community events, the Williams Point Community Center Association is hosting a community plant and yard sale at the Williams Point Memorial Park on Saturday, May 16th, starting at 9 a.m. Lots of starter plants available to help kick off your garden, along with bargains and treasures to browse. Proceeds will go towards supporting community projects and events, and the event will go ahead, rain or shine. Also on the 16th, it's a fundraiser for the Miniature Horse Association of Nova Scotia. They'll be in the Old Bennett's Sterling's Market at the corner of Highways 4 and 7, selling composted horse manure for about $10 per bag. And pre-orders are encouraged. You can email Kyla, K-Y-L-A, dot Neary, N-E-A-R-Y, at nshealth.ca. For details on these and many other events, check out our website, 989xfm.ca.
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0: XFM weather will start sunny for Saturday, turning to a mix of sun and cloud and a chance of showers in the afternoon for the mainland. The high 13 to 16, but on parts of the Atlantic coast, a cool 6 for a high. On Saturday night, cloudy, a chance of showers in the evening for the mainland and northern Cape Breton, while for southern Cape Breton, it's a good chance of showers in the evening and overnight, as temperatures will range from plus 3 to 9. On Sunday, periods of rain on the mainland, the high 9 to 16, and cloudy for Cape Breton with a high of 15, but 9 on parts of the coast. That's your forecast from 98.9 XFM.

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1: Taking a look at community events in Trenton Park. It's the 28th annual Bob Ferguson Memorial Children's Fisherama on Saturday, May 16th. Registration starts at 8:30 in the morning, and the fishing will start at 9 a.m. It's open to kids 5 to 15 years of age. No fishing license is required. The event is free of charge and will be held rain or shine. The third annual Memorial Dance for Morgan McGillivray Bray will be on May 16th as well at St. Joseph's Lakeside Community Center on the Ohio East Road, starting at 9 in the evening. Music by Ty Wallace. Admission is $20 for those 19 and older, and all proceeds go to the Kathy's Place Cancer Resource Center, and there will be prizes available to be won as well. If you have a community event coming up, make sure to send us the details so we can help spread the word. Go to the submissions page at 989xfm.ca.
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2: XFM weather will start sunny for Saturday, turning to a mix of sun and cloud and a chance of showers in the afternoon for the mainland. The high 13 to 16, but on parts of the Atlantic coast, a cool 6 for a high. On Saturday night, cloudy, a chance of showers in the evening for the mainland and northern Cape Breton, while for southern Cape Breton, it's a good chance of showers in the evening and overnight, as temperatures will range from plus 3 to 9. On Sunday, periods of rain on the mainland, the high 9 to 16, and cloudy for Cape Breton with a high of 15, but 9 on parts of the coast. That's your forecast from 98.9 XFM.

Okay, over here, boys. We're squeezing in another song. 98.9, nothing but hits.

0: Taking a look at community events, the Williams Point Community Center Association is hosting a community plant and yard sale at the Williams Point Memorial Park on Saturday, May 16th, starting at 9 a.m. Lots of starter plants available to help kick off your garden, along with bargains and treasures to browse. Proceeds will go towards supporting community projects and events, and the event will go ahead, rain or shine. Also on the 16th, it's a fundraiser for the Miniature Horse Association of Nova Scotia. They'll be in the Old Bennett's Sterling's Market at the corner of Highways 4 and 7, selling composted horse manure for about $10 per bag. And pre-orders are encouraged. You can email Kyla, K-Y-L-A, dot Neary, N-E-A-R-Y, at nshealth.ca. For details on these and many other events, check out our website, 989xfm.ca.
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0: XFM weather will start sunny for Saturday, turning to a mix of sun and cloud and a chance of showers in the afternoon for the mainland. The high 13 to 16, but on parts of the Atlantic coast, a cool 6 for a high. On Saturday night, cloudy, a chance of showers in the evening for the mainland and northern Cape Breton, while for southern Cape Breton, it's a good chance of showers in the evening and overnight, as temperatures will range from plus 3 to 9. On Sunday, periods of rain on the mainland, the high 9 to 16, and cloudy for Cape Breton with a high of 15, but 9 on parts of the coast. That's your forecast from 98.9 XFM.

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2: 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Burton Cummings and Randy Bachman. The Guess Who will be at the Scotiabank Halifax Center Wednesday, May 27th, performing the anthems you know and remember. 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And on May 22nd, we'll make a draw for a pair of tickets to see this legendary show. 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
4: XFM weather will start sunny for Saturday, turning to a mix of sun and cloud and a chance of showers in the afternoon for the mainland. The high 13 to 16, but on parts of the Atlantic coast, a cool 6 for a high. On Saturday night, cloudy, a chance of showers in the evening for the mainland and northern Cape Breton, while for southern Cape Breton, it's a good chance of showers in the evening and overnight, as temperatures will range from plus 3 to 9. On Sunday, periods of rain on the mainland, the high 9 to 16, and cloudy for Cape Breton with a high of 15, but 9 on parts of the coast. That's your forecast from 98.9 XFM.

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0: taking a look at community events. In Trenton Park, it's the 28th annual Bob Ferguson Memorial Children's Fisherama on Saturday, May 16th. Registration starts at 8:30 in the morning, and the fishing will start at 9 a.m. It's open to kids 5 to 15 years of age. No fishing license is required. The event is free of charge and will be held rain or shine. The third annual Memorial Dance for Morgan McGillivray Bray will be on May 16th as well at St. Joseph's Lakeside Community Center on the Ohio East Road, starting at 9 in the evening. Music by Ty Wallace. Admission is $20 for those 19 and older, and all proceeds go to the Kathy's Place Cancer Resource Center, and there will be prizes available to be won as well. If you have a community event coming up, make sure to send us the details so we can help spread the word. Go to the submissions page at 989xfm.ca.
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0: XFM weather will start sunny for Saturday, turning to a mix of sun and cloud and a chance of showers in the afternoon for the mainland. The high 13 to 16, but on parts of the Atlantic coast, a cool 6 for a high. On Saturday night, cloudy, a chance of showers in the evening for the mainland and northern Cape Breton, while for southern Cape Breton, it's a good chance of showers in the evening and overnight, as temperatures will range from plus 3 to 9. On Sunday, periods of rain on the mainland, the high 9 to 16, and cloudy for Cape Breton with a high of 15, but 9 on parts of the coast. That's your forecast from 98.9 XFM.

0: 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The deadline to order is May 15th, and pickup of your items will be at Kaiser Marine on Saturday, May 23rd, between 9 a.m. and noon. For details on this event, as well as many others, check out the community events page on our website, 989xfm.ca. Hey, you. 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
0: XFM weather will start sunny for Saturday, turning to a mix of sun and cloud and a chance of showers in the afternoon for the mainland. The high 13 to 16, but on parts of the Atlantic coast, a cool 6 for a high. On Saturday night, cloudy, a chance of showers in the evening for the mainland and northern Cape Breton, while for southern Cape Breton, it's a good chance of showers in the evening and overnight, as temperatures will range from plus 3 to 9. On Sunday, periods of rain on the mainland, the high 9 to 16, and cloudy for Cape Breton with a high of 15, but 9 on parts of the coast. That's your forecast from 98.9 XFM.

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1: Let us place ourselves in the presence of God as we pray. O God, our Heavenly Father, as we begin another day, we ask for your love and protection. We wish to acknowledge you as our Creator and Sovereign Lord. Help us to be grateful for the many acts of kindness and generosity which you are constantly bestowing upon us. Give us the grace to show kindness and generosity to one another as we go about our work this day. We offer our prayers, O God, especially for the young people in our communities. May they become ever more aware of your presence amongst us. Help them to grow in wisdom and in love for you. Guide them in their choice of careers so that they may prudently and gratefully use the time and the talents you give them for your greater honor and glory, as well as for their own earthly peace and happiness. We also pray, O God, for the parents of the young people. Bless them with a generous measure of your choicest blessings, so that they may bring up their children in an atmosphere of love, harmony, and peace. Help them to instill in their children a genuine love for you and for your divine truths. We ask this through our Lord Jesus Christ, who lives and reigns with you in the Holy Spirit, one God, forever and ever. Amen.

0: Good morning, and here is your marine forecast, where there is a strong wind warning for all areas. We start with Sable, Eastern Shore, and Foreshoe. Wind light increasing to southwest 15 knots this afternoon. Wind increasing to south 15 to 20 knots Sunday morning and to south 25 near noon on Sunday. For the western halves of Northumberland Strait and Gulf Magdalen, wind southwesterly 10 to 15 knots, backing to south 15 this afternoon, then increasing to south 20 to 25 after midnight. Wind increasing to south 25 to 30 knots Sunday morning. For the eastern halves of Northumberland Strait and Gulf Magdalen, wind southwest 10 to 15 knots, backing to south 15 tonight. Wind increasing to south 20 to 25 knots Sunday morning and to south 30 Sunday afternoon, with gusts to 40 knots from Margaree Harbor to Bay St. Lawrence. And that's your marine forecast. Good morning from the XFM Newsroom. I'm John LeBlanc for Trimac Toyota.
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0: 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Don't wait. See Trimac Toyota in Port Hawkesbury. RCMP have charged a northern Nova Scotia man with attempted murder. Police were called to the 1100 block of Highway 246 in Wentworth last month, where a suspect had assaulted a man he knew. Police say they charged the suspect with attempted murder and various assault charges yesterday. The 43-year-old from Colchester County is being held in custody, pending a court date in Amherst later this month. The agency in charge of keeping watch on the police is investigating after a man was hurt during a pursuit in Halifax. The Serious Incident Response Team says an officer was monitoring pedestrian traffic in the Clayton Park area during a student walkout in March when he saw a driver acting erratically. The officer headed towards the vehicle, which the driver then crashed into a pole. The driver sustained serious injuries to his head and back as a result of the crash. Prince Edward Island is launching a pilot program to provide grade 8 students with new tools to manage their mental health. The Pre-Venture program teaches students skills to cope with challenges like stress, peer pressure, and interpersonal conflict. About 300 students will take part in the pilot. 7 existing mental health staff members will be trained to deliver the program. Infectious disease experts say the hantavirus outbreak aboard the MV Hondius cruise ship is unlikely to become a pandemic despite 8 cases and 3 deaths linked to the virus. Doctors Allison McGeer and David Safranets say the virus spreads very poorly from human to human, usually requiring prolonged close contact, such as within households or healthcare settings. Several Canadians have been asked to isolate after possible exposure, while 4 Canadians remain on the ship and are expected to meet consular officials when it docks in Tenerife. The World Health Organization says the outbreak is being managed effectively and stressed the virus does not spread like COVID-19 or the flu, making widespread transmission highly unlikely. Alberta Premier Danielle Smith says she's more confident a new pipeline agreement with Ottawa will be reached after meeting with Prime Minister Mark Carney on Friday in Ottawa. Smith said negotiations on an energy and environment pact made progress on key disagreements, including industrial carbon pricing, and suggested a deal could be finalized soon. She said securing an agreement is important as separatist sentiment rises in Alberta, arguing it would show Albertans that Canada can work. Carney says the federal government is working to improve relations with Alberta while both governments continue talks on conditions tied to future pipeline approvals and emissions requirements. Multiple Canadian schools and universities were affected by a cyber attack on Canvas, an education platform operated by Instructure. The company said names, emails, and messages may have been exposed, although there's no evidence that passwords or financial data were compromised. Affected institutions include the University of Toronto, the University of British Columbia, and Simon Fraser University. Federal and provincial privacy commissioners are investigating as Instructure continues its probe with forensic experts and law enforcement. 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
3: XFM weather for the mainland, sunny in the morning and a mix of sun and cloud with a good chance of showers in the afternoon. On Cape Breton, it's a mix of sun and cloud, and there'll be a chance of showers late in the afternoon over southern parts of the island. Winds southwest to 40 kilometers an hour this afternoon for Guysborough County. The high today, 15, except 9 on parts of the Atlantic coast. UV index this afternoon will be high. Tonight, on the mainland, mainly cloudy, with a good chance of showers, which will end in the early evening for Pictou and Antigonish, but continue for Guysborough. On Cape Breton, partly cloudy, with a chance of showers in the early evening for southern Cape Breton, and before the morning for both the south and north. Winds southwest to 40 over Guysborough this evening, becoming light, and the overnight low 6 degrees. For Sunday, cloudy. On the mainland, a good chance of showers in the late morning and early afternoon, while for Cape Breton, it's a chance of showers in the early morning. Winds will become southeast, gusting to 40 in the morning for Pictou and Antigonish counties. Winds southeast 30 to 50 for the day in Guysborough County. And for Cape Breton, winds will become southeast at 30 to 50 near noon, with gusts up to 80 for Margaree Harbour to Bay St. Lawrence. The high on Sunday, 14 degrees, but 8 on parts of the Atlantic coast. Currently in New Glasgow, Port Hawkesbury, and in Antigonish, it's 5 degrees. Sports is next for Antigonish Rental.
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3: Today, the Antigonish Golf and Country Club is celebrating its 100th anniversary. This afternoon, dignitaries will present club officials with certificates of achievement, followed by a cake cutting, a toast, and a ceremonial tee-off with club champions Cheryl McGilvery and Peter Chisholm. The guest list includes MP Jaime Batiste, MLA Michelle Thompson, Mayor Sean Cameron, Warden Nicholas McGuinness, along with Jeff Hill of Golf Canada and Jill McDonald of Golf Nova Scotia. All past and present members are invited to the ceremonies, which begin at 1:30 this afternoon. Mitch Marner had 3 goals and an assist in his first career playoff hat trick. The Vegas Golden Knights routed the Anaheim Ducks 6-2. To take a 2-1 lead in their second-round playoff series. Marner got his natural hat trick in the first 2 periods, giving him 6 goals in the past 4 games of his first playoff run with his new team. Alex Newhook scored twice as the Montreal Canadiens beat Buffalo 5-1 to tie their second-round playoff series at a game each. Mike Matheson, Alexandre Carrier, and Nick Suzuki also scored for Montreal, while rookie goalie Jakub Dobesch made 27 saves. Alex Lyon allowed 4 goals on 27 shots as the Sabres were 0-for-5 on the power play. The series shifts to Montreal for Game 3 tomorrow after the Habs controlled most of Game 2 from the opening period onward. Defender Sidney Morin scored 2 goals in the third period. Kelly Panik added an empty netter with a minute 7 to go, and the Minnesota Frost beat the Montreal Victoire 3-1 to force a deciding Game 5 in the PWHL playoffs. The Minnesota improves to 5-0 in the playoffs when facing elimination, with the previous 4 coming in its 2024 Walter Cup run. The Frost are also 4-1 in Game 4 history. In the other semifinal, it was Ottawa defeating Boston 2-1 and now lead that series 2-1. Victor Wembanyama delivered another masterpiece with 39 points and 15 rebounds for the Spurs, who take a 2-1 lead in their second-round NBA series with a 115-108 victory over the Minnesota Timberwolves. Wembanyama went 13 of 18 from the floor and 10 of 12 from the line, adding 5 blocks and a full night of paint deterrence as the Spurs won their second straight game after dropping the opener at home. In the other playoff game in the NBA, New York is getting closer to a sweep of Philadelphia. They lead that series 3-0 after a 108-94 victory last night. The Washington Mystics spoiled the Toronto Tempo's WNBA debut with a 68-65 win at Coca-Cola Coliseum. Shakira Austin scored 18 points with 11 rebounds, including 4 late free throws. Marina Mabry led Toronto with 27 points and 7 rebounds, while Brittany Sykes scored the first basket in Tempo history and finished with 14 points. In the other two matches, New York defeated Connecticut 106-75, and it was Golden State over Seattle 91-80. In Major League Baseball, the Toronto Blue Jays shut down the Angels 2-0. Athletics got by Baltimore 4-3. Boston 2-0 over Tampa Bay. Cleveland beat Minnesota 6-4, Kansas City 4-3 over the Tigers, and Seattle defeated the White Sox 12-8. In the National League, two games went to extra innings. Colorado beat Philadelphia 9-7 in 11 innings, while the Mets needed 10 innings to get by Arizona 3-1. Washington defeated Miami 3-2, St. Louis blanked San Diego 6-0, Dodgers 3-1 over Atlanta, and San Francisco beat the Pirates 5-2. In interleague play, Houston clobbered Cincinnati 10-0. It was Milwaukee 6-0 over the Yankees, and the Cubs beat Texas 7-1. It's 710, the most local news and sports anytime at 989xfm.ca.

0: 98.9 XFM, Dave Loggins there. Please come to Boston. And Tommy James, Shondell's dragging the line at 7:17. A lovely sunny day, at least for now, for a lot of areas. But looking to be a good start to the Mother's Day weekend. And there's a lot of activities on the go today. I mentioned just a couple on the Facebook post this morning. We got Mayfest over on the X campus today. There's a bunch of different Mother's Day activities, ranging from pancake breakfasts to cold plate suppers and other events too. You can check our community events page for a partial list. And of course, the hits are going to keep on coming. We've got the Rascals still ahead this hour, classic from the Beach Boys, and a whole lot more.
1: They were the soundtrack of a generation and the first Canadian band to hit the Billboard charts ever. You can see the Guess Who during their Taking It Back tour. These eyes. The legends are back together for the first time in 23 years. Burton Cummings and Randy Bachman. The Guess Who will be at the Scotiabank Halifax Center Wednesday, May 27th, performing the anthems you know and remember. To qualify, go to 98.9xfm.ca under contests. And on May 22nd, we'll make a draw for a pair of tickets to see this legendary show. 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
1: XFM weather, sunny this morning on the mainland, turning to a mix of sun and cloud and a good chance of showers this afternoon. It's already a mix of sun and cloud on Cape Breton, and late this afternoon there'll be a chance of showers over southern regions. A high of 15, but 9 on parts of the Atlantic coast. Tonight, cloudy. There is a chance of showers off and on through the evening and overnight as well. Low of 6. And then cloudy for Sunday with a good chance of showers beginning late in the morning, ending early afternoon on the mainland, and a chance of showers only in the early morning for Cape Breton. Some brisk winds in the Highlands tomorrow afternoon, gusting up to 80 there. High of 14 for Sunday, but 8 on parts of the Atlantic coast. 7 degrees in New Glasgow. Port Hawkesbury is at 5, and in Antigonish, it's up to 6.
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4: The Ships of 1801 are pleased to announce a new show entitled Moses Cody and the Sisters of St. Martha Go to the Kepik, which will be presented in Antigonish July 2nd through the 5th. 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

0: That's Bill Amesbury, Virginia. Touch Me Like You Do. Also, April Wine, The Whole World's Going Crazy. And the Beach Boys, they're having some fun, fun, fun. 7:41. And lots of Mother's Day themed activities today and tomorrow. So why not take your mom out, have a little fun, let other folks make breakfast, for example. In Pictou County, there's a number of breakfasts happening this morning, including in Springville. They're doing spring breakfasts on Saturday mornings through the month of May. And at the church hall there, started at 6:30 this morning, and they're serving up the lovely breakfasts until 10 a.m. And then this afternoon, you could take mom out for a tea at the Trenton Station Pavilion on Main Street in Trenton. That's from noon till 2. And if you're in the Guysboro area, the Legion's serving up a cold plate, ham and turkey for mom. And that's from 3 to 5 at the Legion today. And the plates are just $10 each.
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0: XFM weather will start with sunshine on the mainland and turn to sun and cloud with a good chance of showers this afternoon. It's a mix of sun and cloud on Cape Breton. And over southern parts of the island, there'll be a chance of showers late this afternoon. The high 15. But 9 on parts of the Atlantic coast. Cloudy this evening. There'll be a chance of showers off and on in various areas throughout the night, and we'll get down to 6. Tomorrow, cloudy skies. Chance of showers early in the morning on Cape Breton. On the mainland, a good chance of showers in the late morning and early afternoon. Plus brisk winds in the highlands, up to 80 kilometers an hour tomorrow afternoon. The high 14, but again, cooler on parts of the Atlantic coast, where it will hit 8. It's 7 degrees in New Glasgow. Port Hawkesbury's at 5, and Antigonish also up to 7.

The Carpenters, their take on Please, Mr. Postman. 7:48 as our Saturday just rolls right along. And today is the big day over at Bloomfield Center. It's Mayfest, the big fundraiser for St. Martha's Hospital Auxiliary. It's going to start at 10 a.m., continue until 2. Bring the whole family out because there'll be something for everybody. From teddy bear clinics to a bake sale, ticket raffles, cakewalk, plant sale, straw draw, and more. And of course, efforts will go to support hospital equipment and unit refurbishments at St. Martha's. Let's go back to 1970. MASH McCann, as the years go by.

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0: It's the weekend. 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
1: Good morning from the XFM newsroom. I'm John LeBlanc for Andy Ganish, five to a dollar.
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1: The agency in charge of keeping watch on the police is investigating after a man was hurt during a pursuit in Halifax. The serious incident response team says an officer was monitoring pedestrian traffic in the Clayton Park area during a student walkout in March when he saw a driver acting erratically. The officer headed towards the vehicle, which the driver then crashed into a pole. The driver sustained serious injuries to his head and back as a result of the crash. A company aiming to open a gold mine in Newfoundland has registered for an environmental assessment. Newfound Gold wants to dig an open-pit mine at its Queensway North property near the town of Appleton, about 20 kilometers west of Gander. The project could include four open pits, along with crushing and sorting equipment, with the final processing taking place at the company's existing Pine Cove facility. The public has until June 21st to submit their opinions. Canada's chief public health officer says 10 Canadians are now linked to the hantavirus outbreak tied to the MV Hondius cruise ship, including three more people who may have been exposed during a flight. The outbreak has infected eight people and killed three, although federal officials say the risk to the general public remains low and onward spread is not expected. Six Canadians were passengers on the ship, including an Ontario couple and a Quebec resident who may have been exposed before the outbreak was identified and are now isolating without symptoms. Alberta Premier Danielle Smith says she and Prime Minister Mark Carney are committed to addressing tensions between Alberta and Ottawa as separatist sentiment grows in the province, warning against dismissing the movement as Britain did before Brexit. Speaking at the Canada Strong and Free conference in Ottawa, Smith promoted Alberta's conservative policies, lower taxes, and deregulation, while arguing that cooperative federalism could help advance projects like a pipeline to the Pacific coast. Smith also says Alberta's relationship with the U.S. has benefited from working collaboratively with President Donald Trump, helping keep Canadian energy exports largely tariff-free. Mary Simon says one of the proudest parts of her tenure as Governor General has been building relationships across Canada and advancing reconciliation through dialogue and connection. Simon, who has served since 2021 under both Queen Elizabeth II and King Charles III, said she viewed her role as helping bridge relationships between Indigenous peoples, Canadians, and the monarchy. She highlighted organizing meetings between King Charles and national Indigenous leaders ahead of the coronation as one of the more joyous moments of her time in office. Former Supreme Court Justice Louise Arbour will succeed Simon as Governor General on June the 8th. Foreign Affairs Minister Anita Anand says Canada is working with allies and countries, including Qatar, to help return Ukrainian children abducted by Russian officials since the 2022 invasion of Ukraine. Ukraine estimates about 20,000 children have been taken, while researchers at Yale University estimate the number could be as high as 35,000. Human rights groups say Russia's actions, including alleged indoctrination efforts, led to an arrest warrant for President Vladimir Putin from the International Criminal Court. Anand will co-chair a coalition meeting in Brussels on Monday, focused on securing more funds to identify and reconnect abducted children with their families. And the Vatican is sending new signals about how it intends to minister to LGBTQ Catholics in the Pope Leo XIV era. There are signs of openness and limitations. LGBTQ Catholic advocates cheered this week when a Vatican working group released a report featuring the testimony of two gay married Catholics who spoke of their sexuality and faith. Additionally, the Pope made clear during a recent Airborne news conference that he believes the Church's teachings on social justice, equality, and freedom were far more important than its teaching on sexual morality. But at that same news conference, Leo also made clear he will go no further than Francis on the contentious matter of same-sex blessings. Weather is next for Nova Sustainable Fuels.
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1: XFM weather for the mainland: sunny this morning and a mix of sun and cloud with a good chance of showers this afternoon. On Cape Breton, it's a mix of sun and cloud today, and there'll be a chance of showers late this afternoon over southern parts of the island. Winds over Guysborough County will be southwest, gusting to 40 beginning this afternoon. The high today, 15, but 9 along parts of the Atlantic coast, and the UV index will be high. Tonight, on the mainland, mainly cloudy, a good chance of showers, which will end in the early evening for Pictou and Antigonish counties, but continue for Guysborough. On Cape Breton, partly cloudy for this evening. There's a chance of showers in the early evening over southern regions, and a chance of showers before the morning across the island. Southwest winds to 40 over Guysborough this evening will become light, and the overnight low near 6. For Sunday, cloudy skies, a chance of showers early in the morning on Cape Breton, and a good chance of showers in the late morning and early afternoon for the mainland. Winds will become southeast to 40 beginning in the morning for Pictou and Antigonish counties. Winds southeast 30 to 50 for the day for Guysborough County. And on Cape Breton, winds will become southeast at 30 to 50 near noon, with gusts to 80 from Margaree Harbor to Bay St. Lawrence. Sunday's high, 14, but 8 along parts of the Atlantic coast. On Sunday night, showers with rain for Guysborough County, windy, the low 10 degrees for Pictou, Antigonish counties, and northern Cape Breton, while for Guysborough and southern Cape Breton, it's a low of 7. On Monday, showers with a high of 17 degrees for Pictou and Antigonish counties, and a high of 14 for Guysborough County and northern Cape Breton, while southern Cape Breton can expect rain on Monday with a high of 10. The outlook for Tuesday: a mix of sun and cloud with a good chance of showers for Pictou and Antigonish counties. Guysborough and Cape Breton will see showers. A high of 10, except 6 the high for northern Cape Breton. And sunny for Wednesday with a high of 13, 9 the high for northern Cape Breton. Currently in New Glasgow, it's 8 degrees. In Port Hawkesbury, it's 6. Outside the XFM studios in Antigonish, it's currently 9 degrees. The relative humidity is at 86%. And the barometric pressure is at 101.9 kilopascals. 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
1: Today, the Antigonish Golf and Country Club is celebrating its 100th anniversary. This afternoon, dignitaries will present club officials with certificates of achievement, followed by a cake cutting, a toast, and a ceremonial tee-off with club champions Cheryl McGilvery and Peter Chisholm. The guest list includes MP Jaime Batiste, MLA Michelle Thompson, Mayor Sean Cameron, Warden Nicholas McGuinness, along with Jeff Hill of Golf Canada and Jill McDonald of Golf Nova Scotia. All past and present members of the club are invited. The event begins at 1:30. Mitch Marner had 3 goals and an assist in his first career playoff hat trick, and the Vegas Golden Knights routed the Anaheim Ducks 6-2 to take a 2-1 lead in their second round series. Marner has now scored 6 goals in the last 4 games of his first playoff run with his new team. Alex Newhook scored twice as Montreal beat the Sabres 5-1 to tie their second-round playoff series at 1 game each. Mike Matheson, Alexandre Carrier, and Nick Suzuki also scored for the Habs, while rookie goalie Jakub Dobesch made 27 saves. Alex Lyon allowed 4 goals on 27 shots as the Sabres were 0-for-5 in the power play. The series will shift to Montreal for Game 3 tomorrow. The Habs controlled most of Game 2 from the opening period onward. In the Professional Women's Hockey League semifinals, defender Sydney Morin scored twice in the third period. Kelly Pinnek added an empty netter with 1:07 left, and the Frost of Minnesota beat the Montreal Victoire 3-1 to force a deciding Game 5. Minnesota improves to 5-0 in the playoffs when facing elimination. The previous four came during its 2024 Walter Cup run. The Frost are also 4-1 in Game 4 history. In the other semifinal, Ottawa has now leading their series over the Boston Fleet 2-1 with a 2-1 victory. In the NBA playoffs, Victor Wembanyama delivered another masterpiece with 39 points and 15 rebounds for the San Antonio Spurs, defeating the Minnesota Timberwolves 115-108 and now lead that series 2-1. Wembanyama went 13 of 18 from the floor and 10 of 12 from the line, adding 5 blocks as the Spurs won their second straight game after dropping the home opener. In the WNBA, the Washington Mystics spoiled the Toronto Tempo's debut with a 68-65 victory at Coca-Cola Coliseum. Shakira Austin scored 18 points with 11 rebounds, including 4 late free throws. Marina Mabry led Toronto with 27 points, while Brittany Sykes scored the first basket in the franchise's history and finished with 14 points. In the other two contests, New York defeated Connecticut 106-75, and Seattle lost to Golden State 91-80. Baseball now. Dylan Cease struck out 10 over 7 innings as the Blue Jays beat the Angels 2-0 to snap a 4-game losing streak. Cease allowed 5 hits without a walk, while Louis Verland pitched a perfect 9th inning for save number 5. Toronto scored both runs in the 3rd inning on an RBI single by Kazuma Okamoto and a sacrifice fly from Ernie Clement. Luke Raley drove in a career-high 7 runs with his first Grand Slam and a 3-run homer to power the Mariners to a 12-8 victory over the White Sox. Canadian Josh Naylor also hit a 3-run shot. Julio Rodriguez put Seattle ahead for good with a leadoff drive in the 5th. Jacob Mizorowski reached 103 miles an hour on 10 pitches while pitching 2-hit ball over 6 innings, and Brandon Lockridge hit 2 RBI singles before getting carted off the field in the Milwaukee Brewers' 6-0 victory over the Yankees. Foster Griffin struck out a season-high 9 over 7 innings of 2-run ball. Jacob Young homered as the Washington Nationals beat the Miami Marlins 3-2. Griffin allowed 2 runs in the first and then shut down Miami for the remainder of his outing, scattering 4 hits and retiring his final 8 batters, striking out 5. In other Major League play, it was the Athletics over Baltimore 4-3, Boston blanked Tampa Bay 2-0, Cleveland 6-4 over Minnesota, and Kansas City edged out Detroit 4-3. Colorado defeating Philadelphia 9-7 in 11 innings, and the Mets beat Arizona 3-1 in 10, while St. Louis blanked the Padres 6-0, Dodgers 3-1 over Atlanta, San Francisco beat Pittsburgh 5-2, Houston dominated in a 10-0 win over the Cincinnati Reds, and the Cubs beat the Texas Rangers 7-1. It's 8:13, the most local news and sports anytime at 989xfm.ca.

0: The Fifth Dimension from the famous musical Hair. That's Aquarius, Let the Sunshine In. And Gilbert O'Sullivan, Alone Again, Naturally. It's 8:21. Lovely Saturday so far. It's going to be nice and warm. Get on out there and enjoy the many things that are on the go today. For example, Pictou County guides are out selling their famous cookies. It's the chocolate and vanilla season. So if you want to get a few boxes of those, they're available. They'll be selling cookies at the Sobeys Aberdeen Center in New Glasgow and Home Hardware Stellarton starting at 10 this morning until 4. And in the Pictou area, there'll be guides set up at the Vernon Dion's parking lot at the Pictou Rotary this afternoon between 1 and 4. $6 per box of cookies, and they do have a limited supply of the mint chocolate from last season that are still excellent. I highly recommend any of those cookies. Or, you know, have them all together, just not at the same time.
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0: XFM weather. We've got sunshine turning to sun and cloud with a good chance of showers this afternoon for the mainland. It's already a mix of sun and cloud on Cape Breton, and there's a chance of showers late this afternoon for southern regions. We'll get a high of 15, but on parts of the Atlantic coast, a cool 9 for a high. Tonight, cloudy. There will be a chance of showers off and on through the evening and a low of 6. And on Sunday, we have clouds. Good chance of some showers in the late morning and early afternoon on the mainland. Chance of a shower early in the morning on Cape Breton. Some brisk winds in the highlands in the afternoon. And a high of 14 degrees, but again, cooler on parts of the Atlantic coast where it'll hit 8. Currently, 9 degrees in New Glasgow. Port Hawkesbury's up to 6. Antigonish also at 9. With Bond

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1: 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Doris Mason and Scott McMillan, live in Guysboro. 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

0: Going back to 1975, before having a van was kind of odd, Sammy Johns and Chevy Van, 831. 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
0: 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That's going to continue until noon today. Also, lots of items at a yard sale at 1059 Clydesdale Road. And that began at 8 this morning and will continue until 4 today. There's a yard sale at 40 Heritage Lane off of Palmquette Point 1 Road. That starts at 9 this morning and will continue until 1 this afternoon. And also today is the Knights of Columbus yard sale over at the John Paul Center. They've got all kinds of items, and that's going to start at 9 a.m. and also continue until 1. For more details on those yard sales and also some future ones, you can check out our yard sale page at 989xfm.ca. And right at the top of that page, there's a submissions link where you can send in the date, time, and location of a yard sale or a moving sale that you've got planned in the future. 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
2: They were the soundtrack of a generation and the first Canadian band to hit the Billboard charts ever. 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And on May 22nd, we'll make a draw for a pair of tickets to see this legendary show. 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

good things.

0: Gary Puckett and the Union Gap with Young Girl and Crowbar, and a song that has a little piece of Canadian music history. It was one of the first songs ever to be officially considered Canadian content under the rules that were instituted back in 1970. Oh, what a feeling. It's 8:43 as our Saturday continues. Five-man electrical band coming up and some Steppenwolf as well. Many things that you can take mom out to enjoy today in the town of Pictou. The Pictou United Church doing a Mother's Day tea this afternoon from 1 till 3 p.m. And you can start off with a Mother's Day pancake breakfast in Abercrombie. The fire department there is serving up pancakes and all the breakfast goodies right now until 11 this morning. And that's just the start of things. You can check out our community events page to see some of the many other events that are going on all this weekend.
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0: Sunshine this morning on the mainland, but it will turn to a mix of sun and cloud and a good chance of showers this afternoon. For Cape Breton, it's a mix of sun and cloud for the day, and a chance of showers late in the afternoon for southern Cape Breton. High of 15, but 9 on parts of the Atlantic coast this afternoon. Cloudy this evening. There'll be a chance of showers off and on in various parts of the region. We'll get down to 6 overnight. And for Mother's Day, a little cloudy. Chance of a shower early in the morning for Cape Breton. Good chance of showers in the late morning and early afternoon for the mainland. And some brisk winds in the highlands up to 80 tomorrow afternoon. The high 14, but again, cool along parts of the Atlantic coast where it'll hit 8 degrees. Already up to 11 degrees in New Glasgow. Port Hawkesbury holding at 6, and Antigonish also up to 11 degrees.

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0: Steppenwolf on a magic carpet ride in the 5-9 electrical band with Absolutely Right. We're about 8 minutes shy of nine. Perhaps your mom is a big fan of bingo. Maybe she's already purchased a few booklets for the Antigonish Kinsman Radio Bingo. She's, you know, regular listener, has them all spread out on the kitchen table every Saturday night around 5:30. Why not spring for a couple of extra booklets? Because the full card game number 3, the jackpot, is up to $15,000 this week, which is a nice bit of change. 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That's the color of the cards they're playing on tonight. 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Numbers will be called starting around 5:30.
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0: Good morning from the XFM Newsroom. I'm John LeBlanc for J.R. 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
0: RCMP have charged a northern Nova Scotia man with attempted murder. Police say they were called to the 1100 block of Highway 246 in Wentworth last month, where a suspect had assaulted a man he knew. Police charged the suspect with attempted murder and various assault charges yesterday. The 43-year-old from Colchester County is being held in custody, pending a court date in Amherst later this month. PEI is launching a pilot program to provide grade 8 students with new tools to manage their mental health. The Pre-Venture program teaches students skills to cope with challenges such as stress, peer pressure, and interpersonal conflict. About 300 students will take part in the pilot. Seven existing mental health staff members will be trained to deliver the program. Multiple Canadian schools and universities say they were affected by a cyber attack on Canvas, an education platform operated by Instructure. The company said names, emails, and messages may have been exposed, though there's no evidence that passwords or financial data were compromised. Affected institutions include the University of Toronto, University of British Columbia, and Simon Fraser University. Federal and provincial privacy commissioners are investigating as Instructure continues its probe with forensic experts and law enforcement. Victoria, BC's Chief Constable, Fiona Wilson, says a constable has been charged with sexual assault following an external investigation into an alleged off-duty incident. Constable Chris Kaotis has been suspended and is presumed innocent until proven guilty in court on Friday. Wilson said the allegation was reported in April through a third-party agency and was referred to the West Shore RCMP and the Office of the Police Complaint Commissioner. XFM weather for the mainland: sunny this morning, a mix of sun and cloud with a good chance of showers this afternoon. On Cape Breton, it's a mix of sun and cloud today with a chance of showers late in the afternoon for southern regions. Over Guysborough County, winds will become southwest, gusting to 40 this afternoon. Today's high 15, but 9 along parts of the Atlantic coast. The UV index high. Tonight on the mainland, mainly cloudy, with a good chance of showers, which will end in the early evening for Pictou and Antigonish, but continue over Guysborough County. Partly cloudy for Cape Breton tonight, and a chance of showers in the early evening for southern Cape Breton, and before the morning for all of Cape Breton. Those southwest winds in Guysborough will become light during the evening. The overnight low 6. On Sunday, cloudy, a chance of showers on Cape Breton in the early morning. Good chance of showers over the mainland beginning late in the morning, ending in the early afternoon. Winds will become southeast to 40 kilometers an hour in the morning for Pictou and Antigonish counties. Winds southeast 30 to 50 for the day in Guysborough County. While on Cape Breton, the winds will become southeast at 30 to 50 near noon, with gusts as high as 80 kilometers an hour from Margaree Harbor to Bay St. Lawrence. Sunday's high 14 degrees, but a high of 8 along parts of the Atlantic coast. Currently in New Glasgow, it's 11 degrees. In Port Hawkesbury, it's 7. And in Antigonish, it's also 11 degrees. 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
0: Today, the Antigonish Golf and Country Club is celebrating 100 years. This afternoon, dignitaries will present club officials with certificates of achievement, followed by a cake cutting, a toast, and a ceremonial tee-off with club champions Cheryl McGilvery and Peter Chisholm. All past and present members are invited to take part in the ceremonies, which begin at 1:30 today. Playoff hockey in the NHL's second round. Montreal has tied their series with Buffalo at a game apiece after a 5-1 victory over the Sabres, while the Vegas Golden Knights defeated Anaheim 6-2 to take a 2-1 lead in that series. In professional women's hockey, best of five semifinals, Ottawa beat Boston 2-1 and now take a 2-1 lead in that series, while Minnesota and Montreal are going to a deciding game five. The Frost tied things up, beating Montreal 3-1 yesterday. In the NBA playoffs, second round, the New York Knicks defeated Philadelphia 108-94 and now lead that series 3-0, while the Spurs got by Minnesota 115-108 and lead that best of seven 2-1. In the WNBA, the Toronto Tempo lost their debut match 68-65 to Washington. It was New York over Connecticut 106-75 and Golden State defeating Seattle 91-80. In Major League Ball, the Blue Jays blanked the Angels 2-0, and it was a 2-0 win for Boston over Tampa Bay. The Athletics defeating Baltimore 4-3. Cleveland 6-4 over the Twins. Kansas City beat Detroit 4-3. And Seattle outscored the White Sox 12-8. Over in the National League, Colorado beat the Phillies 9-7 in 11 innings. Washington got by Miami 3-2. The Mets 3-1 over Arizona in 10. St. Louis blanked San Diego 6-0. Dodgers over Atlanta 3-1. And the Giants beat Pittsburgh 5-2. In interleague play, it was Houston dominating Cincinnati 10-0. Milwaukee blanked the Yankees 6-0. And it was the Cubs over the Texas Rangers 7-1. It's 9:06, the most local news and sports anytime at 989xfm.ca.

0: The Drifters from 1963 on Broadway. 9 minutes past 9 o'clock, and there is more to come, of course. Gordon Lightfoot with some classic gold. We've got Neil Young, some Lulu coming up as well before this hour's up. And I took a quick peek at the Antigonish Legion's Facebook page to see the results of last night's Chase the Ace Draw. Ace of Spades still waiting to be caught, so next week they're going to try again. 36 cards will be in the deck this time. And the jackpot is at $29,206 and change if the Ace of Spades comes up. So next Friday, 7:30, that's when the draw takes place. Tickets will be available at the Antigonish Legion Lounge and all the usual locations.
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0: Gordon Lightfoot cracking open a bottle of blackberry wine. Might be a little early for that today. It's ninth day of May. Today is Lost Sock Memorial Day. Remembering those singular hose that went into the washing machine or dryer and never came back. Today also, hooray for Buttons Day. Button collecting varies from people that keep buttons in a container for future use to casual collecting to even competitive collecting, where it's not the kind of buttons that you fasten clothes with, but have, you know, slogans and logos on them. It's also Butterscotch Brownie Day, also known as Blondies or Brookies, because they're sort of a combination of brownie and cookie. Interestingly, blonde brownies actually came around before the chocolate ones, although I prefer the chocolate ones. It's also Windmill Day, recognizing their importance in producing green energy, encouraging people to support windmill research and promote the development and installation of electrical power-generating windmills in communities. And, of course, today is also the anniversary of Westray, and we honor those 26 men that lost their lives on this day back in 1992. Celebrating birthdays for this May the 9th, who's on the list? How about Billy Joel, the piano man himself, 77 years of age. Retired NHLer Steve Yzerman is 61. Actress Rosario Dawson, 47. John Corbett, he played the husband in My Big Fat Greek Wedding. He was also on the show Northern Exposure. He's 65 today. And Candace Bergen, Murphy Brown, and a many-time host of the early days of Saturday Night Live. She is 80 today. Let's take a look at some local celebs now. Brought to you by your local Tim Hortons.
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0: All right, let's start our list with a happy sixth birthday for Theodore Wallace. May you have the best day with lots of love from Noni, Gramps, and from all of the family. It's a happy birthday as well for Tom McMillan from Lower South River. Love from your wife, Deb. Fur babies, Feisty and James, and also from Joanne, Rodney, and George. It's a happy birthday shout out to niece Justine Swanson. Wishes from Aunt Debbie and Uncle Wayne today. And a note here that says, happy second birthday to our little princess, Amelia. You have filled our 2 years with cuddles, laughter, and hugs. We love you. A lifetime to go with you, sweet pie. With love from Dad, Mom, Grandpa, Nanny, and your sweet sister, Aina, as well. Now that's the list. We've got Tim's treats that we give away every day to the eligible folks that we have just mentioned. And let's see, who's winning today? It is Amelia. 2 years old, going to get some treats coming. When our office reopens on Monday, we'll have that certificate ready so the family can swing on by our studios, get that certificate, head to the James Street to Tim Hortons, find a lovely selection of goodies, and take them home.
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1: On the mainland, lots of sunshine this morning. This afternoon, a mix of sun and cloud with a good chance of showers. For Cape Breton, it's a mix of sun and cloud for the day, and there's a chance of showers late this afternoon over southern parts of the island. A high of 15, but along parts of the Atlantic coast, it'll reach just 9 degrees. Cloudy tonight, there'll be a good chance of showers off and on with a low of 6. Cloudy tomorrow, chance of a shower early in the morning on Cape Breton. A good chance of showers in the late morning and early afternoon for the mainland. And some brisk winds in the highlands, gusting up to 80 in the afternoon. For Mother's Day, it's a high of 14, but again, cooler on parts of the Atlantic coast at a high 8. In New Glasgow, it's 12 degrees. Port Hawkesbury's up to 8, and Antigonish at 13.
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0: That cracked the top 10 in 1982. Buckner and Garcia, their one hit, Pac-Man Fever. Yeah, before Mario was around, the very first video game character that went huge, Pac-Man. Saturday morning cartoons, breakfast cereals, all that stuff. Although he never had a major motion picture made. Mario's got him beat on that front. It's 9:32. 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
0: 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And many folks are visiting the Knights of Columbus yard sale, which is on at the John Paul Center, and that's on until 1 this afternoon as well. You can check out details about those yard sales and some future ones, too. We've got a yard sale page at 989xfm.ca. You can find it in the Community Events and Notices menu. 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
2: They were the soundtrack of a generation and the first Canadian band to hit the Billboard charts ever. 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And on May 22nd, we'll make a draw for a pair of tickets to see this legendary show. 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

0: From 1975, Major Hoople's Boarding House. Now there's a name for a band. I'm Running After You and Neil Young and Cinnamon Girl. 941. Did she invent Cinnamon Toast Crunch? Probably not. Still ahead, we got some James Brown and Paper Lace up next.
1: 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I'm Craig McDonald, reminding you of the annual Bonvue McDonald Rinks to Links Celebrity Golf Classic, Thursday, June 18th and Friday, June 19th. 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
0: For the mainland, sunny this morning, sun and cloud and a good chance of showers this afternoon. Mix of sun and cloud on Cape Breton. And for southern parts of the island, there's a chance of showers starting late in the afternoon. 15 the high, but 9 on parts of the Atlantic coast. Cloudy this evening, chance of showers, low of 6 for Mother's Day, cloudy. Chance of a shower early in the morning on Cape Breton. And on the mainland, a good chance of showers in the late morning and early afternoon. Plus some brisk winds in the highlands up to 80 clicks starting Sunday afternoon. High of 14, but again, cooler on the Atlantic coast where it'll be 8 degrees. 13 in New Glasgow, 9 in Port Hawkesbury, and 13 as well in Antigonish.

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0: Good morning from the XFM Newsroom. I'm John LeBlanc for Bayside Travel Center.
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0: The provincial police watchdog is investigating after a man was hurt during a pursuit in Halifax. The serious incident response team says an officer was monitoring pedestrian traffic in the Clayton Park area during a student walkout in March when he saw a driver acting erratically. As the officer headed towards the vehicle, the driver crashed into a pole, sustaining serious injuries to his head and back. Canada's chief public health officer says 10 Canadians are now linked to the hantavirus outbreak tied to the MV Hondius cruise ship. The outbreak has infected 8 and resulted in the deaths of 3. Several Canadians connected to the outbreak are asymptomatic and isolating, including a couple from Ontario and a Quebec resident who may have been exposed while traveling from St. Helena to Johannesburg. Ontario's chief medical officer says there's little to no public risk despite renewed contact tracing efforts. Foreign Affairs Minister Anita Anand says Canada is working with allies and countries, including Qatar, to help return Ukrainian children abducted by Russian officials since the 2022 invasion of Ukraine. Ukraine estimates about 20,000 children have been taken, while researchers at Yale University estimate the number could be as high as 35,000. Human rights groups say Russia's actions, including alleged indoctrination efforts, led to an arrest warrant for President Vladimir Putin from the International Criminal Court. Anand will co-chair a coalition meeting in Brussels on Monday, focused on securing more money to identify and reconnect abducted children with their families. Weather is next for J.R. 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
0: XFM weather for the mainland, a mix of sun and cloud with a good chance of showers this afternoon. For Cape Breton, it's a mix of sun and cloud and a chance of showers over southern Cape Breton late in the afternoon. Winds will become southwest to 40 over Guysborough County today. The high 15, but 9 on parts of the Atlantic coast. UV index will be high. Tonight, mainly cloudy on the mainland. A good chance of showers ending in the early evening for Pictou and Antigonish counties, but it will continue for Guysborough. Partly cloudy on Cape Breton tonight. There's a chance of showers in the early evening for southern regions and a chance of showers before morning for the whole island. Those southwest winds in Guysborough County will become light during the evening. The overnight low 6. Cloudy on Sunday. A chance of showers in the early morning for Cape Breton and a good chance of showers in the late morning and early afternoon for the mainland. Winds will become southeast, gusting to 40 kilometers an hour in the morning for Pictou and Antigonish counties. Winds southeast at 30 to 50 for the day in Guysborough, while on Cape Breton, winds will become southeast at 30 to 50 near noon, with gusts as high as 80 kilometers an hour for Margaree Harbour to Bay St. Lawrence. Sunday's high 14, except 8 along parts of the Atlantic coast. Currently in New Glasgow, it's 14 degrees. In Port Hawkesbury, it's 9. And in Antigonish, it's 15. Sports is next for OK Tire.
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0: In the NHL, Mitch Marner had 3 goals and an assist in his first career playoff hat trick as the Vegas Golden Knights routed the Anaheim Ducks 6-2 to take a 2-1 lead in their second round series. Alex Newhook scored twice as the Montreal Canadiens beat the Buffalo Sabres 5-1 and tied their second round playoff series 1-1. The series shifts to Montreal tomorrow for Game 3. In Professional Women's Hockey League, it's the best-of-five semifinals where Ottawa defeated Boston 2-1 and lead that series 2-1. While it's going to a deciding Game 5 between the Frost and the Victoire, Minnesota beat Montreal 3-1 to tie that series at 2 wins each. In the NBA playoffs, the Knicks are this close to a sweep. They defeated Philadelphia 108-94 and lead that best-of-seven 3-0. While in San Antonio defeated Minnesota 115-108, and so the Spurs lead that series 2-1. In Major League Ball, the Toronto Blue Jays blanked the Angels 2-0, and Boston got by Tampa Bay, also 2-0. The Athletics outscored Baltimore 4-3, Cleveland 6-4 over the Twins. The Kansas City Royals beat Detroit 4-3, and Seattle 12-8 over the White Sox. In the National League, the Mets beat Arizona 3-1 in 10 innings, and it was Colorado 9-7 over Philadelphia in 11 innings. Washington defeated Miami 3-2, St. Louis 6-0 over the Padres. The Dodgers beat Atlanta 3-1, and San Francisco 5-2 over Pittsburgh. In interleague play, Houston shut down Cincinnati 10-0. Milwaukee 6-0 over the Yankees, and the Cubs beat Texas 7-1. It's 10:06, the most local news and sports anytime at 989xfm.ca.

0: 98.9 XFM with the Chiffons, and he's so fine, and Roy Orbison with an all-time classic, and Pretty Woman. It's 11 minutes after 10 as the sun keeps beating down. The clouds are starting to roll over, but still quite a lot of blue sky over our studios. And Mayfest is well underway. They opened the doors at the Bloomfield Center right at 10 sharp, and it will continue until 2 this afternoon. Big fundraiser, of course, for St. Martha's Regional Hospital Auxiliary. Activities for the whole family. Check it out. It's going to be on until 2 today.
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0: 10:13, don't forget to check out the contest section at 989xfm.ca. We're giving away a pair of tickets to see The Guess Who. They're back together. The original lineup, Burton Cummings and Randy Bachman, among others, are going to be part of that on May the 27th. Draw coming up May the 22nd, and I'm sure this will be one of the many number ones they will be singing. Here's Laughing.

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Oh.

0: spinning the solid gold all morning long. 98.9 XFM. Nothing but hits. They were the soundtrack of a generation and the first Canadian band to hit the Billboard charts ever. You can see the Guess Who during their Taking It Back tour. These eyes. The legends are back together for the first time in 23 years. Burton Cummings and Randy Bachman. The Guess Who will be at the Scotiabank Halifax Center Wednesday, May 27th, performing the anthems you know and remember. To qualify, go to 98.9xfm.ca under contests. And on May 22nd, we'll make a draw for a pair of tickets to see this legendary show. 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
3: XFM weather, mix of sun and cloud today, plus there'll be a good chance of showers on the mainland this afternoon and a chance of showers over southern Cape Breton in the late afternoon. The high 15, but 9 on parts of the Atlantic coast. Cloudy this evening, chance of showers off and on throughout the listening area. We'll get down to 6 overnight. And for Mother's Day, cloudy. There's a chance of a shower early in the morning for Cape Breton, and a good chance of showers on the mainland starting late in the morning, ending by early afternoon. Plus, brisk winds in the highlands starting Sunday afternoon, gusting up to 80 clicks. 14 the high tomorrow, but again, cooler on parts of the Atlantic coast, where the high will be 8. It's 14 degrees in New Glasgow. Port Hawkesbury's up to 10, and Antigonish at 15.

0: One of the many hits from the pen of Paul Anka. That's Tom Jones, She's a Lady, and Eric Clapton as well with After Midnight. Tomorrow, it is the Miss Miles 5K in New Glasgow. They run it every Mother's Day. And because it involves some street closures, just a note for those who will be traveling in New Glasgow, the parking lot at Glasgow Square will be closed to vehicles starting at 5 today, as they get things set up for tomorrow. And the usual road closures will be in effect tomorrow morning between 8 a.m. and 11:30 while they do the run. That's Riverside Parkway between George and McLean, the George Street and George Street Bridge between Stellarton Road and Provo Street, Stellarton Road northbound lane closed off from George Street to Westville Road, and Terrace Street between George Street and Cameron Avenue being closed so that the runners can pursue their goals safely tomorrow for the Miss Miles 5K.
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0: 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I'm John LeBlanc for Leslie's Finery.
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0: RCMP have charged a northern Nova Scotia man with attempted murder. Police were called to the 1100 block of Highway 246 in Wentworth last month, where a suspect had assaulted a man he knew. Police charged the suspect with attempted murder and various assault charges yesterday. The 43-year-old from Colchester County is being held in custody pending a court date in Amherst later this month. Prince Edward Island is launching a pilot program to provide grade 8 students with new tools to manage their mental health. The Pre-Venture program teaches students skills to cope with challenges like stress, peer pressure, and interpersonal conflict. About 300 students will take part in the pilot. Seven existing mental health staff members will be trained to deliver the program. Alberta Premier Danielle Smith says she's more confident a new pipeline agreement with Ottawa will be reached after meeting with Prime Minister Mark Carney in Ottawa on Friday. Smith said negotiations on an energy and environment pact made progress on key disagreements, including industrial carbon pricing, and suggested a deal could be finalized soon. She said securing an agreement is important as separatist sentiment rises in Alberta, arguing it would show Albertans that Canada can work. Carney says the federal government is working to improve relations with Alberta, while both governments continue talks on conditions tied to future pipeline approvals and emissions requirements. Weather is next for J.R. 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
0: XFM weather, a mix of sun and cloud today. There'll be a good chance of showers over the mainland during the afternoon and a chance of showers beginning late in the afternoon for southern Cape Breton. And winds over Guysborough County will be from the southwest, gusting to 40 this afternoon. The high 15 degrees, but 9 on parts of the Atlantic coast, and the UV index today high. Tonight's for the mainland, mainly cloudy. A good chance of showers, which will end in the early evening for Pictou and Antigonish counties, but remain overnight for Guysborough. Partly cloudy for Cape Breton. A chance of showers in the early evening and before morning for southern Cape Breton, while it's a chance of showers before morning in the north. Those winds in Guysborough will diminish during the evening, and the overnight low around 6 degrees. Cloudy for Mother's Day. Chance of showers early in the morning for Cape Breton, and a good chance of showers on the mainland for the late morning and early afternoon. Winds will become southeast at 30 to 50 kilometers an hour in the morning for Pictou and Antigonish counties. Winds southeast 30 to 50 for the day in Guysborough, while on Cape Breton, winds will shift to southeast 30 to 50 kilometers an hour near noon, with gusts to 80 in the afternoon from Margaree Harbour to Bay St. Lawrence. The high for Sunday, 14.8 along parts of the Atlantic coast. Currently in New Glasgow, it's 14 degrees, Port Hawkesbury is at 10, and in Antigonish, it's 15. Sports is next for Jim Sampson Motors.
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0: Today, the Antigonish Golf and Country Club is celebrating its 100th anniversary. This afternoon, dignitaries will present club officials with certificates of achievement, followed by a cake cutting, a toast, and a ceremonial tee-off with club champions Cheryl McGilvery and Peter Chisholm. All past and present members are invited. The event starts at 1:30 today. Playoff hockey in the NHL, they're in the second round. Montreal defeated Buffalo 5-1 and have tied that best-of-seven series at a game each, while Vegas takes the lead after a 6-2 victory over Anaheim and lead 2-1 in that series. In professional women's hockey, it's the best-of-five semifinals. Ottawa beat Boston 2-1 and lead that series 2-1, while Minnesota tied up their series with Montreal with a 3-1 victory, and so Game 5 will decide it all. In the second round of the NBA playoffs, New York getting closer to a sweep. The Knicks beat Philadelphia 108-94 and lead that best-of-seven 3-0, while San Antonio defeated Minnesota 115-108 to win that series 2-1. Or lead that series, rather, 2-1. The Toronto Tempo were just short of a win in the expansion franchise's WNBA regular season debut. Toronto fell 68-65 to the Washington Mystics due to Mystics star Shakira Austin making all four of her free throws late in the game. Brittany Sykes sank the first ever basket in the franchise history in front of a sold-out crowd of 8,210 at Coca-Cola Coliseum. In Major League Baseball, Toronto breaking a losing streak, defeating the Angels 2-0. Boston defeating Tampa Bay, also 2-0. The Athletics got by Baltimore 4-3. Cleveland over Minnesota 6-4. The Royals beat Detroit 4-3. And Seattle outscored the White Sox 12-8. Colorado got by Philadelphia 9-7 in 11 innings, while the Mets needed 10 innings to get the win, 3-1 over Arizona. Washington beat Miami 3-2. St. Louis shut down San Diego 6-0. Dodgers 3-1 over Atlanta, and the Pirates lost 5-2 to the Giants. In interleague play, it was Houston shutting down Cincinnati 10-0. Milwaukee blanked the Yankees 6-0, and the Cubs 7-1 over the Texas Rangers. It's 11:07, the most local news and sports, anytime at 989xfm.ca.

0: the Stones, Honky Tonk Women, and the Beatles. The yin to the Stones' yang, Lady Madonna. It's 13 past 11, and it's John LeBlanc here. Tomorrow, of course, Mother's Day. Best wishes to all moms and grandmoms and great-grandmoms and stepmoms, etc. I saw somebody posted a quote on social media as I was scrolling last night. It said, being a mother means having your heart walk around outside your body. Which I kind of get. I mean, I know it's supposed to be a metaphor, but having your heart walk around outside your body, that sounds like the plot of a David Cronenberg movie.
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0: Ann Murray there for you. 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

0: Weekends are special on 98.9. Nothing but hits. They were the soundtrack of a generation and the first Canadian band to hit the Billboard charts ever. You can see the Guess Who during their Taking It Back tour. These eyes. The legends are back together for the first time in 23 years. Burton Cummings and Randy Bachman. The Guess Who will be at the Scotiabank Halifax Center Wednesday, May 27th, performing the anthems you know and remember. To qualify, go to 98.9xfm.ca under contests. And on May 22nd, we'll make a draw for a pair of tickets to see this legendary show. 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
5: It's a mix of sun and cloud, and expect a good chance of showers this afternoon for the eastern mainland and southern Cape Breton. A high of 15, but 9 on parts of the Atlantic coast. Cloudy tonight. There's a good chance of showers off and on through our listening area, getting down to 6 for Mother's Day tomorrow. Cloudy. Chance of a shower early in the morning on Cape Breton, and a good chance of showers over the mainland in the late morning and early afternoon. Plus some brisk winds in the highlands tomorrow afternoon, up to 80 clicks. 14 the high for Sunday, but again, cooler on the parts of the Atlantic coast where it'll be 8 degrees. We're up to 15 in New Glasgow. Port Hawkesbury's at 11, and in Antigonish currently 14 degrees with the Temptations.

0: Murray McLaughlin and Little Dreamer from 98.9 XFM and The Temptations Can't Get Next to You. Girl Guides in Pictou County, they are selling their cookies today. It is the chocolate and vanilla cookies season. My favorites. Although the mint ones are pretty good too. They have a limited supply of mint, but it's sort of the off season for that. So when they're done, they're done. But the guides are at the Aberdeen Sobeys in New Glasgow and Home Hardware Stellarton until 4. You can get cookies there. And also, if you're in the Pictou area, there will be guides at the Vernon Dion's Fishing Supplies parking lot on the Rotary starting at 1 this afternoon until 4. Selling those cookies again, $6 per box.
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0: Good afternoon from the XFM Newsroom. 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
0: RCMP have charged a northern Nova Scotia man with attempted murder. Police were called to the 1100 block of Highway 246 in Wentworth last month, where a suspect had assaulted a man he knew. Police charged the suspect with attempted murder and various assault charges yesterday. The 43-year-old from Colchester County is being held in custody, pending a court date in Amherst later this month. The provincial police watchdog is investigating after a man was hurt during a pursuit in Halifax. The Serious Incident Response Team says an officer was monitoring pedestrian traffic in the Clayton Park area during a student walkout in March when he saw a driver acting erratically. As the officer headed towards the vehicle, the driver crashed into a pole, sustaining serious injuries to his head and back. 10 Canadians are now connected to a hantavirus outbreak that began on a polar expedition cruise. Federal officials report 3 more people, 2 from Alberta and 1 from Ontario, may have had contact on a flight with someone infected. Canada's chief public health officer says the overall risk to the general population in connection with this outbreak of the hantavirus is low. Onward spread within Canada is not expected, even if an infected individual were to arrive here. Alberta Premier Danielle Smith says she and Prime Minister Mark Carney are committed to addressing tensions between Alberta and Ottawa as separatist sentiment grows in the province, warning against dismissing the movement as Britain did before Brexit. Speaking at the Canada Strong and Free conference in Ottawa, Smith promoted Alberta's conservative policies, lower taxes, and deregulation, while arguing that cooperative federalism could help advance projects like a pipeline to the Pacific coast. Smith also says Alberta's relationship with the U.S. has benefited from working with President Donald Trump, helping keep Canadian energy exports largely tariff-free. Governor General Mary Simon saw herself as someone who could build bridges between people living in Canada and with the monarchy itself. In her almost 5 years in the role, she says she's proud of the chance she was given to forge relationships with people across the country. As King Charles' coronation was approaching, she seized another opportunity to build bridges by helping organize meetings between the King and the leaders of the 3 national Indigenous organizations in Canada. Simon has just 1 month left in her term, having served as the vice-regal for both Queen Elizabeth and King Charles since July of 2021. Canada is doubling down on its work to reunite Ukrainian children stolen by Russia. Foreign Affairs Minister Anita Anand says Ottawa has been working with not just allies, but also countries such as Qatar to reunify 2,000 children taken by Russian officials since the full-scale invasion of Ukraine in 2022. She says it's crucial for the future of Ukraine to return children from forced adoption where they were indoctrinated and made to speak Russian. Anand is co-chairing a coalition meeting in Brussels beginning Monday, where she says countries will discuss how new funds can help alleviate problems in identifying and contacting abducted children. And a community in East Vancouver, British Columbia, is rallying around a feline folk hero. Nigel the cat was accused of being a nuisance by a neighbor who says he was coming to their home and begging for food. But others in the community are firmly Team Nigel, and a growing shrine of artwork in support of the free-roaming cat has cemented Nigel's status as a local celebrity. The movement began roughly 3 weeks ago after Nigel's owners put up signs in the area responding to a neighbor who had been leaving them displeased notes about their cat. Nigel now has his own fan page on Instagram and is a top-rated attraction on Google Maps. 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
0: X of M weather, it's a mix of sun and cloud today. There'll be a good chance of showers coming this afternoon on the mainland and a chance of showers late in the afternoon for southern Cape Breton. Winds over Guysborough will be from the southwest gusting to 40 today, the high 15 degrees, but a high of 9 on parts of the Atlantic coast. UV index today high. Tonight, on the mainland, mainly cloudy, a good chance of showers, ending in the early evening for Pictou and Antigonish counties. For Cape Breton, partly cloudy, with a chance of showers in the early evening for southern Cape Breton, and a chance of showers before morning for the whole island. Southwest winds to 40 over Guysborough will diminish during the evening, the overnight low 6 degrees. Sunday, cloudy, a chance of showers early in the morning for Cape Breton, and a good chance of showers for the late morning and early afternoon for the mainland. Winds will become southeast at 30 to 50 kilometers an hour during the morning for Pictou and Antigonish counties. Winds southeast 30 to 50 for the day for Guysborough County. And the winds will pick up southeast at 30 to 50 near noon for Cape Breton, with gusts up to 80 in the afternoon for Margaree Harbour to Bay St. Lawrence. Sunday's high 14, but 8 along parts of the Atlantic coast. Sunday night, showers, rain for Guysborough County, windy, a low of 10 for Pictou, Antigonish, and northern Cape Breton, while for Guysborough and southern Cape Breton, it's a low of 7. The outlook for Monday, showers with a high of 17 degrees for Pictou and Antigonish counties, a high of 14 for Guysborough and northern Cape Breton. Southern Cape Breton can expect rain on Monday with a high of 10. For Tuesday, a mix of sun and cloud with a good chance of showers for Pictou and Antigonish counties, showers for Guysborough and Cape Breton, the high 10 degrees except 6 the high for northern Cape Breton. And on Wednesday, sunny with a high of 13 except 9 for northern Cape Breton. Currently in New Glasgow, it's 15 degrees. In Port Hawkesbury, it's 11. Outside the XFM studios in Antigonish, it's currently 14. The relative humidity is at 65%, and the barometric pressure is 102.1 kilopascals.
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0: Here is today's funeral announcement. The death of Vernon Ryan of Antigonish occurred Thursday in the R.K. MacDonald Nursing Home. Visitation will be held Monday afternoon from 2 to 4 p.m. in C.L. Curry Funeral Home, 135 College Street, Antigonish. 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Funeral arrangements for the late Vernon Ryan are under the direction of C.L. Curry Funeral Home, Antigonish.
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0: Today, the Antigonish Golf and Country Club is celebrating its 100th anniversary. This afternoon, dignitaries will present club officials with certificates of achievement, followed by a cake cutting, a toast, and a ceremonial tee-off with club champions Cheryl McGilvery and Peter Chisholm. The guest list includes MP Jaime Batiste, MLA Michelle Thompson, Mayor Sean Cameron, Warden Nicholas McGuinness, along with Jeff Hill of Golf Canada and Jill McDonald of Golf Nova Scotia. All past and present club members are invited. The event starts at 1:30 today. The Carolina Hurricanes have a chance to complete another sweep when they play the Flyers in Philadelphia tonight. Carolina is a perfect 7-0 in the postseason after sweeping Ottawa in the first round. Elsewhere, the Colorado Avalanche look to take a commanding 3-0 lead in their second-round series against the host Minnesota Wild. Macklin Celebrini of the San Jose Sharks headlines Canada's roster for the World Hockey Championships in Switzerland. The 19-year-old set a Sharks franchise record with 115 points, finishing fourth in NHL scoring in only his second season. Canada's roster also includes Maple Leafs center John Tavares and defenseman Morgan Riley, along with Oilers blue liners Evan Bouchard and Darnell Nurse. The Toronto Blue Jays host the LA Angels in the second of their three-game series this afternoon. Toronto won the opener last night 2-0. Trey Yesavage is scheduled to start for the Jays against fellow righty Jack Kochanowicz. And Canada's men's soccer captain Alphonso Davies sustained a left hamstring injury in Bayern Munich's Champions League semifinal against Paris Saint-Germain, putting his availability for the upcoming World Cup in doubt. The German club announced yesterday on its X account that Davies will be out for several weeks after getting the injury in Bayern's 1-0 draw with PSG on Wednesday. It's 12:12, the most local news and sports anytime at 989xfm.ca.

0: 98.9 XFM. Nothing but hits. That was a hit from 1979. Mr. Bruce Coburn wondering where them lions are. Bill Withers as well with Lean On Me. 20 minutes after 12, and we just started getting some rain over our heads here at the XFM studios. Well, I mean, it was forecast. Not surprising. Tomorrow, Mother's Day, and as we've been mentioning, if your mom's a big fan of the lobster, there's a couple of places you can have a lobster supper tomorrow. One of them is at the Mini Trail Community Center in Lake Vale. They'll be serving up suppers between 11 and 2, and there is a non-lobster option. You can go ham rather than lobster, and note that it is cash only there at the Mini Trail Community Center tomorrow. Also, on Cape Breton, they're doing a lobster supper at the Pleasant Bay Community Hall, lower level of the Whale Interpretive Center. That starts at noon tomorrow, and they'll keep selling until they're out of suppers. And they also have the ham option for those that are not into lobster.
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10: The legends are back together for the first time in 23 years. Burton Cummings and Randy Bachman. The Guess Who will be at the Scotiabank Halifax Center Wednesday, May 27th, performing the anthems you know and remember. 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And on May 22nd, we'll make a draw for a pair of tickets to see this legendary show. 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
5: Mix of sun and cloud today. There's a chance of showers here and there and a high of 15, but 9 on parts of the Atlantic coast. Cloudy this evening, chance of showers still, and a low of 6. For Mother's Day, cloudy, chance of a shower early in the morning on Cape Breton, and a good chance of showers on the mainland for the late morning and early afternoon, plus brisk winds in the highlands Sunday afternoon. The high 14, but 8 on parts of the Atlantic coast. In New Glasgow, holding at 15, Port Hawkesbury up to 12, Antigonish back down to 13 degrees, with the guess who?
6: Well, I know.

0: Mr. Neil Diamond and Cherry Cherry, the Guess Who, of course, and Star Baby. It's 12:41. What's on the go? Oh, so many things. So many things. Tomorrow, there's a potluck for Mother's Day. Bring your mom out. It's at the Indian Harbor Lake and Jordanville Community Center on the H. McDonald Loop Road on Highway 211. 4 to 6 p.m. It's $12 to have an adult plate, and kids under 5 will eat for free. Plus, at the potluck, there will be tickets sold on a Mother's Day basket, which would be nice to win a prize. And she doesn't have to cook or do the dishes. That's a win-win for mom.
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1: 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I'm Shadow Collette for J.R. 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
1: Three levels of government are pledging a combined $6 million to back the construction of homes for children in care in Halifax. The two homes will house 8 children under the care of Nova Scotia's Department of Opportunities and Social Development. The department and Chisholm Foundation for Children will oversee property management. The federal government will provide the bulk of funding, $5.25 million, through the Affordable Housing Fund, while the province and city will kick in $500,000 each. The federal government is offering support for PEI's oyster industry, which has faced recent challenges, including the spread of 2 diseases. The Atlantic Canada Opportunities Agency said in a release that it had approved the import of brood stock from the U.S. for the development of disease-resistant oysters and will allocate close to $1.5 million for seed import approvals. About $4 million more will help the province's oysters growers buy disease-resistant hatchery seed, allowing them to restock and rebuild future harvests. Meanwhile, Fisheries and Oceans Canada will spend up to $6 million to support wild harvesters participating in the one-time license buyback program. Other supports include money for a disease-fighting strategy and a Farm Credit Canada support program. New Brunswick's Indigenous Affairs Minister insists a recent cannabis raid by Mounties won't hamper First Nations pot sales. Keith Chasson says he's not worried that an RCMP action at a cannabis warehouse on the First Nation will damage government-Indigenous relations. The province is working on a framework to regulate cannabis sales in consultation with First Nations. A police spokesperson yesterday told the Canadian Press that raids in New Brunswick, Nova Scotia, and Ontario were linked to a wider investigation targeting transnational organized crime. Weather is next for RE/MAX Park Place, Annie Ganish.
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1: XFM weather: a mix of sun and cloud with a chance of showers this afternoon, a high of 15 with a UV index of high. Mainly cloudy with a chance of showers early this evening and an overnight low of 7. For tomorrow, cloudy with a chance of showers, wind becoming southeast 30 kilometers per hour, gusting to 50, except gusting to 80 from Margaret Harbor to Bay St. Lawrence, a high of 15 with a UV index of moderate. 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
1: 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The Canadiens now head home for the next two games. Out west, Mitch Marner scored his first career playoff hat trick to lead the Vegas Golden Knights to a 6-2 Game 3 win over the Anaheim Ducks. Marner is now the postseason leader with 13 points, and Vegas holds a 2-1 series lead. The Toronto Temple fell just short of a win in the expansion franchise's WNBA regular season debut. Toronto fell 68-65 to the Washington Mystics due to Mystics star Shakira Austin making all four of her free throws late in the game. Brittany Sykes sank the first ever basket in franchise history in front of a sold-out crowd of 8,210 at Coca-Cola Coliseum. The most local news and sports anytime at 98.9xfm.ca.
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12: These are the biggest songs in Canada this week. Thanks again for allowing us to hang out, count them down. This is awesome. Second week in May, so hopefully, as I'm taking a look at my big fat map of Canada, that everybody's enjoying at least spring now. Please, okay? Oh, on the countdown coming up, we'll hear new music from Luke Combs. Also, Luke is going to be everywhere on the countdown. We're going to find out what keeps Luke going at the pace that he's at. Shania explains what it took for her to say yes to hosting this year's ACMs. And will Riley Green stay at number one for yet another week? First, though, as always, we recap the top three songs in the nation from last week at number three. Jordan Davis, Turn This Truck Around.
13: You don't make me turn this truck around.
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13: Morning, I can't come too soon.
12: And new at number one last week, Riley Green with Change My Mind. Will Riley hold on to that number one spot for yet another week? So exciting to find that out. Let's kick off the countdown now with Nate Smith and his buddy Tyler Hubbard. Here's After Midnight.
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0: Entering the countdown for the first time this week, seven-time Grammy winner Kacey Musgraves with Dry Spell, number 39. Russell Dickerson climbs one spot from last week. He is about to become very familiar with Canada. Russell recently was announced as a headliner to the brand new Boots and Hearts expansion in Edmonton in August. Before that, he is going to be on the main stage at the OG Boots and Hearts, just outside of Barrie, Ontario, August the 7th. Here's Russell with Worth Your Wild.
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0: Oh, quick enough.
1: John Party is making some moves up 3-37 this week with boots off. Well, this young man is headed out on a big tour this fall. We'll tell you more when the countdown continues.
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1: If you're trying to get a hold of us, it's dedications, requests, questions, or comments on the countdown. It's at Casey Clark on all of our socials. Great to have you here. Owen Rigling is officially one of the hardest working acts in country right now. He has announced a massive cross Canada tour for the fall. He'll hit places like Victoria, Vancouver, and Calgary in October. Before that, he is going to be a staple at festivals across Canada. Dauphin's Country Fest, June 26th, Stirling Fair, Stirling, Ontario, August the 14th, and places in between. Debuting this week, this is Owen Rigling with Love, Hate Love.
0: Number 36.
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1: From the stage to you. Yes, sir! It's the Casey Clark Country Countdown Road Notes.
0: Chris Stapleton has three shows back in Canada. Vancouver, July 22nd. Two shows in Toronto. First one, August 6th. The second one, September 1st. Post Malone's Big Ass Stadium Tour with Jelly Roll, Toronto, June the 16th, and two shows in Edmonton, July 24th and 25th. Luke Combs in Montreal, May 29th and 30th, and Toronto, June 5th and 6th. Bailey Zimmerman's Different Night Same Rodeo Tour, Abbotsford, June the 10th, Kelowna, June the 11th, in Edmonton, June 13th, Toronto, June 18th, London, Ontario, June the 19th, Ottawa, June 20th, and Fort McMurray, July the 5th. Big Valley Jamboree, July 30th to August 2nd in Camrose, Alberta, with Chase Rice, Cameron Whitcomb, Keith Urban, Nate Smith, Riley Green. And Sunfest in Duncan, BC on Vancouver Island, July 30th to August 2nd, Tyler Hubbard, Nate Smith, John Party, James Barker Band, and yes, again, Riley Green. Here's Riley with I Wish Grandpa's Never Died.
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0: Game in the game with another debut. This is Morgan Wallen entering the countdown this week at 34 with Don't We? Relationship advice from Parker McCollum. You got it with your Nashville Rap Next.
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1: These are the biggest songs in Canada this week. Great to have you along. Pause the countdown for a sec. Take a look at your Nashville rap. In case you didn't know, that's Parker McCollum's wife, Haley Ray, starring with him in the music video Killing Me. He told the Zach Sang podcast that there was a really good reason why he had his wife in the video.
2: I'm married, and that song is about doing it. So you have two choices. One, you can have another girl star in the video, and you can go home to a very cold house. Or two, you can have your wife star in the video, and you can have a nice afternoon after the video and a nice week after that.
1: That's a pretty good reason. Super good. Climbing two spots this week, this is Vincent Mason with Wish You Well.
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0: to a powerful new duet from Ella Langley and Morgan Wallen. That's absolutely incredible. I Can't Love You Anymore.
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0: Shining the spotlight on Dierks Bentley's What Was I Thinking, going all the way back to 2003 Dierks Bentley album. The song was Dierks' debut single and his first number one. It was certified 3 times platinum. The song comes from Dierks' self-real-life experience of dating a girl whose intimidating father owned several firearms and was happy to show them off from time to time. Here's more from Dierks.
2: I'd sit in the driveway and I'd ask myself, what am I thinking? This is crazy. And but then she'd come out and she's such a pretty cute girl that I was like, oh, this is what I'm thinking about. It kind of sums up my life in general. Anyway, I usually end up doing things first and thinking about the reasons why later on, which gets me in a little bit of trouble here and there, but certainly makes for life a lot more fun.
0: Song also co-written by Derek Rutan, who was born and raised in Bracebridge, Ontario. Here it is. It's Dierks Bentley with What Was I Thinking?
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0: 5:31 this week. That's Tyler Joe Miller with Under the Influence. Jason Aldean joins us to update us on his new album with your Nashville rap coming up next.
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0: Hey, I'm Casey Clark, and there's more to come up on this week's countdown. Here's a 98.9 XFM Country Extra. 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
1: Good afternoon from the XFM Newsroom. I'm Shadow Collette. RCMP have charged a northern Nova Scotia man with attempted murder. Police say they were called to the 1100 block of Highway 246 in Wentworth last month when a suspect had assaulted a man he knew. Police say they charged the suspect with attempted murder and various assault charges yesterday. The 43-year-old from Colchester County is being held in custody pending a court date in Amherst later this month. The Nova Scotia agency in charge of keeping watch on the police is investigating after a man was hurt during a pursuit in Halifax. The serious incident response team says an officer was monitoring pedestrian traffic in the Clayton Park area during a student walkout in March when he saw a driver acting erratically. The officer then headed towards the vehicle, which the driver then crashed into a pole. The driver sustained serious injuries to his head and back as a result of the crash. PEI is launching a pilot program to provide grade 8 students with new tools to manage their mental health. The Preventure program teaches students skills to cope with challenges such as stress, peer pressure, and interpersonal conflict. About 300 students will participate in the pilot. 7 existing mental health staff members will be trained to deliver the program. Newfoundland and Labrador is doubling funding for its homeowner support program. The province says forgivable loans for repairs will increase from $5,000 to $10,000 in Newfoundland and from $6,500 to $13,000 in Labrador. The maximum amount homeowners can get from the program is also increasing from $12,500 to $30,000, with wait times to reapply dropping from 7 years to 5 years. Meanwhile, the home modification program will also see forgivable loans doubled. 10 Canadians are now connected to a hantavirus outbreak that began on a polar expedition cruise. Federal officials report 3 more people, 2 from Alberta and 1 from Ontario, may have had contact on a flight with someone infected. Canada's chief public health officer says the overall risk to the general population in connection with this outbreak of the hantavirus is low. Onward spread within Canada is not expected, even if an infected individual were to arrive here. XFM weather. A mix of sun and cloud with a chance of showers this afternoon. A high of 15 with a UV index of high. Mainly cloudy with a chance of showers early this evening and an overnight low of 7. For tomorrow, cloudy with a chance of showers. Wind becoming southeast 30 kilometers per hour, gusting to 50, except gusting to 80 from Margaret Harbor to Bay St. Lawrence. A high of 15 with a UV index of moderate. In XFM sports, the Carolina Hurricanes have a chance to complete the sweep when they play the Flyers in Philadelphia tonight in second-round NHL playoff action. Carolina is a perfect 7-0 in the postseason after sweeping Ottawa in the first round. Elsewhere, the Colorado Avalanche looked to take a commanding 3-0 lead in their second-round series against the host Minnesota Wild. The Toronto Blue Jays host the Los Angeles Angels in the second game of their 3-game series this afternoon. Toronto won the opener 2-0 last night. Trey Yesavage is scheduled to start for the Blue Jays against fellow right-hander Jack Kohanowitz. Canada men's soccer captain Alphonso Davies sustained a left hamstring injury in Bayern Munich's Champions League semifinal against Paris Saint-Germain, putting his availability for the upcoming World Cup in doubt. The German club announced yesterday on its X account that Davies will be out for, quote, several weeks after picking up the injury in Bayern's 1-1 draw with PSG on Wednesday. The most local news and sports anytime at 98.9xfm.ca.
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4: Counting down the biggest songs in Canada. Will Riley Green hold on to that number one spot for yet another week? That's coming up. Let's pause the countdown for a sec. Take a look at your Nashville rap. Jason Aldean has a brand new album out, Songs About Us. And some of the songs on the album may remind you of the music from earlier in Jason's career. Jason explains that he lets each song speak for itself and have its own sound.
5: I feel like a lot of this album was kind of getting back to some of the earlier sounds of stuff that we did that we kind of moved away from a little bit. And a lot of times the songs also dictate those things. If you got a song like Burning It Down, it's really tough to cut a song like that really traditional. So it kind of depends on the songs.
4: Back to the Countdown with Tebe making a significant move this week, jumping up 4 spots. Here's That's Gonna Leave a Memory.
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1: You can get a hold of us. It's at Casey Clark on any of our socials. You can email us as well, dedications, requests. It's Casey at CaseyClark.ca. I love Quinn. She got a hold of us and she just said quickly, I love Little Big Town. That's it. Please play Tornado. Oh, and she said, wasn't it cool that they were singing this song at Stagecoach when the windstorm came in and they had to shut the stage down? Sure, it's irony. Here you go, Quinn. Little Big Town and Tornado.
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0: Clark Kent with Cole Wetzel. Rocky Mountain Low is number 28 this week. So where in the world will Zach Top be? Well, I don't know about the world, but I can tell you where he will be in Canada when we continue.
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2: Counting down the biggest songs in Canada. Thanks again for allowing us to do that because it's just so awesome. It's at Casey Clark. You can find us on any of our socials. Zach Top is working it this summer, working it right across Canada. July the 15th in Saskatoon, 16th in Edmonton, then August 6th in Toronto with Chris Stapleton, August 7th in Ottawa, August 27th, YQM Country Fest Dieppe, New Brunswick, outside of Moncton, then back to Toronto September 1st with Chris Stapleton. Wow. Leaping six spots this week. 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

Bailey Zimmerman is on fire, jumping up 6 to 26 this week with Chevy Silverado. Bailey is everywhere this summer, including at Princess Auto Stadium in Winnipeg, July 3rd for Country Thunder. Now, his rise to fame from being a pipeline worker to who he is right now is just unbelievable. One of the greatest stories.

0: Coming up 3 to 24 this week, Carter Faith with Betty. Montreal and Toronto for two nights each. Yes, please. We'll tell you who when the countdown continues.
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1: If you're trying to get a hold of us, it's at Casey Clark. 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Also, our email is casey@caseyclark.ca. Luke Combs is currently the king of the road right now with a massive doubleheader shows coming to Montreal May the 29th and 30th, followed by another two-night stand in Toronto at Rogers Stadium June 5th and 6th. It is a miracle that he's touring right now. They just welcomed their third son, Chet, back in February. Luke is a dad of three under three. Well, maybe that's the reason why he's out on tour. Yeah, it could be. Down six this week. Luke Combs with Days Like These.
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0: Cody climbing the countdown this week. He moves four spots to 22 with A Man Without a Woman.
1: Every big country star started somewhere. Why couldn't it be here? The Casey Clark Country Countdown's next big thing.
0: Pretty excited about this. Canadian country mainstay Aaron Perchett is kicking off a brand new chapter with a song that sounds exactly like Aaron Perchett's fans first fell in love with. The new song is called Beer Drinking Opportunity. Man, it is full throttle. It's the return to that rowdy, high energy country sound, big guitars, huge hook, the kind of party ready feel that made songs like Hold My Beer such a defining part of Aaron's career. This one is more than a single. It's also the first release from Aaron's newly launched company, Big Wheel Entertainment, giving him more control over his own career. After more than 20 years, 13 top 10 singles, a number one, and certified hit with Hold My Beer, Aaron is back, baby. Here is Aaron Perchett. It's called Beer Drinking Opportunity, and it's this week's next big thing.
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0: Edge is picking up speed, up 4-21 with his collab with Luke Bryan. That's called Ride, Ride, Ride. We're going to recap the top three songs in the nation from last week and charge into the top 20 when the countdown continues.
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0: Hey, I'm Casey Clark, and there's more to come up on this week's countdown. 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
1: Good afternoon from the XFM newsroom. I'm Shadow Collette. Three levels of government are pledging a combined $6 million to back the construction of homes for children in care in Halifax. The two homes will house 8 children under the care of Nova Scotia's Department of Opportunities and Social Development. The department and Chisholm Foundation for Children will oversee property management. The federal government will provide the bulk of funding, $5.25 million, through the Affordable Housing Fund, while the province and city will kick in $500,000 each. The federal government is offering support for PEI's oyster industry, which has faced recent challenges, including the spread of 2 diseases. The Atlantic Canada Opportunities Agency said in a release that it had approved the import of brood stock from the U.S. for the development of disease-resistant oysters and will allocate close to $1.5 million for seed import approvals. About $4 million more will help the province's oysters growers buy disease-resistant hatchery seed, allowing them to restock and rebuild future harvests. Meanwhile, Fisheries and Oceans Canada will spend up to $6 million to support wild harvesters participating in the one-time license buyback program. Other supports include money for a disease-fighting strategy and a Farm Credit Canada support program. Governor General Mary Simon saw herself as someone who could build bridges between people living in Canada and with the monarchy itself. In her almost 5 years in the role, she says she's proud of the chance she was given to forge relationships with people across Canada. As King Charles's coronation was approaching, she seized another opportunity to build bridges by helping organize meetings between the King and the leaders of the 3 national Indigenous organizations in Canada. She has just 1 month left in her term, having served for both Queen Elizabeth and King Charles since July 2021. XFM weather. A mix of sun and cloud with a chance of showers this afternoon. A high of 15 with a UV index of high. Mainly cloudy with a chance of showers early this evening and an overnight low of 7. For tomorrow, cloudy with a chance of showers. Wind becoming southeast 30 kilometers per hour, gusting to 50, except gusting to 80 from Margaret Harbor to Bay St. Lawrence. A high of 15 with a UV index of moderate. In XFM Sports, the Toronto Blue Jays host the Los Angeles Angels in the second game of their 3-game series this afternoon. Toronto won the opener 2-0 last night. Trey Yesavage is scheduled to start for the Blue Jays against fellow right-hander Jack Kohanowitz. CFL training camps for all 9 teams open tomorrow. The Saskatchewan Roughriders are the defending Grey Cup champions. The Roughriders open their regular season June 13th at home to the BC Lions. The NFL and referees agree on a new 7-year collective bargaining agreement that avoids a potential work stoppage and use of replacement officials. The deal runs through the 2032 season. The league began the onboarding process for replacement officials last month because negotiations weren't progressing. A stalemate in 2012 resulted in a 110-day lockout and replacement referees were used. The most local news and sports anytime at 98.9xfm.ca.
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8: These are the biggest songs in Canada this week. Thanks again for allowing us to hang out, count them down. This is awesome. Second week in May, so hopefully, as I'm taking a look at my big fat map of Canada, that everybody's enjoying at least spring now. Please, please, okay? Oh, on the countdown coming up, we'll hear new music from Luke Combs. Also, Luke is going to be everywhere on the countdown. We're going to find out what keeps Luke going at the pace that he's at. Shania explains what it took for her to say yes to hosting this year's ACMs. And will Riley Green stay at number one for yet another week? First, though, as always, we recap the top 3 songs in the nation from last week. At number 3, Jordan Davis, Turn This Truck Around.
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8: Number two, Luke Combs, Sleepless in a Hotel Room. And new at number one last week, Riley Green with Change My Mind. Will Riley Green hold on to that number one spot for yet another week? That is coming up. Breaking into the top 20 with a massive 8-spot jump. This is Sully Burrows and Put It On Me.
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0: down 6-19. Josh Stump with Nobody Roads. Over to Kane Brown. Kane has some big dates coming up, including Country Thunder Alberta in Calgary at the end of June and Country Thunder Winnipeg July the 3rd. It's a busy time for the Kane Brown family. Kane and his wife, Caitlin, are managing a growing household after welcoming their third child, Cruz, a couple of years ago. Kane even joked recently about getting a vasectomy, saying, man, I got to keep this family size under control. I think you're fine. Here's Kane Brown with Woman.
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0: 2-17, Morgan Griffiths with Just Be Me. Brian and Aldine teaming up again and again and again. We'll tell you more with your Nashville rap coming up next.
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1: Good to have you here as we get to count down the biggest songs in Canada. Back to it as we're just going to pause the countdown for a sec. Take a look at your Nashville rap. While we knew it would be special when two Georgia boys like Jason Aldean and Luke Bryan got together, they played Georgia's Sanford Stadium for their Between the Hedges show. That was magic. Just magic. They also debuted the new collaboration, which is also the title track to Jason's new album, Songs About Us. Here's Luke remembering how this collaboration got together.
2: You know, he sent it to me the good old-fashioned way via text message. And yeah, I lived with it a little bit. And, you know, it just felt like something that was really, really the right thing for he and I to be on. And I was really just honored that he called and asked me.
1: Sliding down seven spots this week, former number one hit. This is Justin Moore with Time's Ticking.
0: It's the Casey Clark Country Countdown.

0: Megan Maroney is soaring up 6 spots to 15 this week with Beautiful Things. Megan will be bringing her Cloud 9 tour to Toronto's Scotiabank Arena on June the 20th.
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0: Chris Stapleton, 2 shows in Canada. Actually, 3. 2 stops, though. Vancouver, July 22nd. Toronto, August the 6th. Then again, September 1st. Post Malone's Big Ass Stadium Tour with Jelly Roll in Toronto, June the 16th. And Edmonton, July 24th and 25th. Luke Combs is back in Canada. 2 nights in Montreal, May 29th and 30th. And 2 nights in Toronto, June 5th and 6th. Bailey Zimmerman's Different Nights, Same Rodeo Tour, Abbotsford, June the 10th, Kelowna, June the 11th, Edmonton, June 13th, Toronto, June 18th, London, Ontario, June 19th, Ottawa, June 20th, then back to Fort McMurray, July the 5th. Big Valley Jamboree, Camrose, Alberta, July 30th to August 2nd, Riley Green, Chase Rice, Cameron Whitcomb, Keith Urban, Nate Smith, and more. The YQM Country Fest. In Dieppe, New Brunswick, just outside of Moncton, August 27th to 29th, Post Malone, Jake Owen, Justin Moore, Eric Church, Old Dominion, and this guy, Zach Topp. Here's I Never Lie.
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2: We're getting closer to finding out if Riley Green can hold at number one for yet another week. Let's pause the countdown for a sec. Take a look at your Nashville rap. Well, I'm telling you, when we heard that our queen, Shania, was going to host the ACMs, we're like, what? She's never done it before. Here's Shania describing why she said yes.
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0: You can get a hold of us, DM us on any of our socials at Casey Clark. You can also email us, Casey at CaseyClark.ca. If you have a question or a comment on the countdown, we will take those as well. Candace, who listens to us on New Country 93.5 in Toronto, just simply said, I love Miranda Lambert. Period. That's just okay. We should be friends. Yes, we should be friends, Candace. I believe we are friends. This is for our new friend, Candace.
1: This

0: Cody Johnson is on a roll of 7 to number 11 this week with The Fall. Cody bringing his tour back to Canada in a big way in September. Stops in Vancouver, Edmonton, and Winnipeg. He's also at Ottawa's Blues Fest on July the 9th. Okay, hang on. We're headed into the top 10. When the countdown continues.
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0: Hey, I'm Casey Clark, and there's more to come up on this week's countdown. 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
1: Good afternoon from the XFM newsroom. I'm Shadow Collette. RCMP have charged a northern Nova Scotia man with attempted murder. Police say they were called to the 1100 block of Highway 246 in Wentworth last month when a suspect had assaulted a man he knew. Police say they charged the suspect with attempted murder and various assault charges yesterday. The 43-year-old from Colchester County is being held in custody pending a court date in Amherst later this month. PEI is launching a pilot program to provide grade 8 students with new tools to manage their mental health. The Preventure program teaches students skills to cope with challenges such as stress, peer pressure, and interpersonal conflict. About 300 students will participate in the pilot. 7 existing mental health staff members will be trained to deliver the program. PEI had the largest increase in its unemployment rate compared with the other 3 Atlantic provinces last month. The island's rate moved to 8% in April from 7.3% in March, while New Brunswick's rate only moved to 7.2% from the 7% recorded the previous month. Newfoundland and Labrador saw a bump to 10% from the 9.5%, and Nova Scotia was 6.3% in April compared to 6.6% in March. Statistics Canada says, on the whole, the country lost 18,000 jobs in April, with the unemployment rate rising to 6.9% from 6.7% in March. 10 Canadians are now connected to a hantavirus outbreak that began on a polar expedition cruise. Federal officials report 3 more people, 2 from Alberta and 1 from Ontario, may have had contact on a flight with someone infected. Canada's chief public health officer says the overall risk to the general population in connection with this outbreak of the hantavirus is low. Onward spread within Canada is not expected, even if an infected individual were to arrive here. XFM weather. A mix of sun and cloud with a chance of showers this afternoon. A high of 15 with a UV index of high. Mainly cloudy with a chance of showers early this evening and an overnight low of 7. For tomorrow, cloudy with a chance of showers. Wind becoming southeast 30 kilometers per hour, gusting to 50, except gusting to 80 from Margaret Harbor to Bay St. Lawrence. A high of 15 with a UV index of moderate. In XFM sports, the Carolina Hurricanes have a chance to complete the sweep when they play the Flyers in Philadelphia tonight in second-round NHL playoff action. Carolina is a perfect 7-0 in the postseason after sweeping Ottawa in the first round. Elsewhere, the Colorado Avalanche looked to take a commanding 3-0 lead in their second-round series against the host Minnesota Wild. The Toronto Temple fell just short of a win in the expansion franchise's WNBA regular season debut. Toronto fell 68-65 to the Washington Mystics due to Mystics star Shakira Austin making all 4 of her free throws late in the game. Brittany Sykes sank the first ever basket in franchise history in front of a sold-out crowd of 8,210 at Coca-Cola Coliseum. The most local news and sports anytime at 98.9xfm.ca.
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5: We're getting so close as we're heading into the top 10 to finding out if Riley Green can hold on to that number one spot for yet another week. Kicking off the top 10 is our buddy Josh Ross. Even though he's down one spot this week, this guy is not slowing down. The reigning Entertainer of the Year at the CCMAs, 6-time nominee as well. While he's been romantically linked to a few people, he's currently focused on his Later Tonight tour. Josh's ability to blend his rock edge production with vulnerable lyrics has made him a superstar on both sides of the border. Here he is, Josh Ross, with Scared of Getting Sober.
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0: This is our last dedications and requests for the countdown this week. You can get a hold of us at Casey Clark on any of our socials. Email us in a pinch. 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Over to New Country 100.7 in Kelowna. This is Taylor, who wrote us, "I just went to the Old Dominion concert as they rolled through town. I loved every second of it. Could you please play my favorite song of all time from Old Dominion?" We'd love to. This is Old Dominion, and I was on a boat that day.
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0: climbing 6 to 8. Powerhouse Megan Patrick with Safe Place to Break. The rec laws are going to be all over, well, looks like Ontario and BC. We'll tell you more when the countdown continues.
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3: 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It's 4:17 this Saturday, May the 9th, and it's time to take a look at what's on the town. It's officially lobster season at Gabriel's Bistro. Drop in this evening and try the appetizer special. A lobster, mango, and avocado salad in a sesame soy vinaigrette. Or one of the entree specials, including a lobster linguine with fennel and broccoli in a white wine cream sauce. Or a dish of grilled lobster tails with mashed potatoes and sautéed vegetables. And there was a look at on the town for Gabriel's Bistro right here on 98.9 XFM.
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1: These are the biggest songs in Canada. Thanks again for allowing us to count them down. We're getting so close to finding out if, in fact, Riley Green can hold on to number one for another week. Okay, the Reclaws are going to be everywhere, bringing the party with them to the Bronx and Tonks Rodeo, August the 28th in Ottawa, and then Cloverdale Rodeo in Cloverdale, BC, then over to Boots and Hearts in Barrie, Ontario. I mean, it's just going to be crazy. These are the Reclaws with Dean Brody and Hometown Heroes.
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0: Luke Combs has always been at his best when he takes something simple and makes it feel huge. That is exactly what he's doing with the new song, Be By You. This one isn't trying to be overcomplicated. It's built around the classic Luke Combs formula. You know, the strong melody, a vocal that feels lived in, and lyrics that put real emotion right up front. The song leans into love, loyalty, and pulls that wanting to be beside that person who feels like home. What makes it work is how direct it is. There's no big gimmick here, just Luke's voice. He's carrying the weight as he always does, that mix of tenderness and grit that has become his signature. This is brand new Luke Combs. It's called Be By You.
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1: Didn't win a lot, but the dogs won. Didn't bag a big one, but I saw one. Just the things to do, it ain't a long one. So I can't complain.

0: biggest mover in the top 10 is Thomas Redd with Jordan Davis. Ain't a bad light up 7 spots this week to number 5. Thomas is heading to Montreal for Lasso Montreal on August the 15th. He's currently on his Better in Boots tour as well. Okay, the shortest song on the countdown. I mean, like, it's under 2 minutes. You blink, it's gone. It's coming up next.
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2: Counting down the biggest songs in Canada this week. Paging Riley Green. Paging Riley Green. Will Riley Green show either at number one this week? We're getting so close. We're finding that out, like, soon. Okay, so Tucker Wetmore is the guest of honor at Cavendish Beach Music Festival, July the 9th, Prince Edward Island. Also, he has the shortest song on the countdown, under 2 minutes. Quick, quick, quick. Here's Tucker Wetmore with Brunette.
0: This is the Casey Clark Country Countdown, number 4.

0: steady this week. Again, Jordan Davis at number three would turn this truck around. Jordan will be back in Canada in Windsor at Caesars Windsor on July the 9th and Rock the Park in London, Ontario, July the 16th. Okay, so out of the number one spot, down this week, Riley Green. Riley Green spotting, it will happen. Country Thunder Saskatchewan in Craven, July the 10th. Then Big Valley Jamboree, Camrose, Alberta, August the 1st. Then on beautiful Vancouver Island, Sunfest in Duncan on August the 2nd. Former number one, this is Riley Green with Change My Mind.
1: It's the Casey Clark Country Countdown. Number two.

0: out of the number one spot down to number two. It's Riley Green and Change My Mind, which means he is back at number one. It's Luke Combs and Sleepless in a Hotel Room. Despite all of his success and the trappings that come with fame, Luke Combs seems like a pretty down-to-earth normal dude, right? So you have to wonder why. What keeps him going at that level in an industry that's not so easy, not so tame, not so nice? On the Zane Lowe podcast, he admitted that he often asked himself that same question.
1: You know, I don't know quite the answer yet, but I've been really trying to think about why have I been doing the things that I've been doing? You know what I mean? Like, why was it important for me to make this record? Obviously, I want to give people the music that they want to hear. And I love doing it. I love singing. I love playing shows. I do. But then you're wondering, like, man, is this like an egotistical pursuit? Like, am I doing this all to like satisfy some part of myself that needs validation? Or I don't think that it's that. I'm always trying to take stock and like make sure I'm not doing things for the wrong reason.
0: Back at number one, this is Luke Combs and Sleepless in a Hotel Room.
2: 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It's the Casey Clark Country Countdown, number one.
0: I

0: He did it again. He climbed back into the number one spot. That's Luke Combs, Sleep Loose in a Hotel Room. Well, there you have it. The best of the best this week. Before we let you go, we want to say thanks to the producers and writers of the show. Without them, we don't have a show. And of course, thank you for listening, popping in, popping out, whatever you did. Without you, again, we don't have the show. I'm Casey Clark. Have yourself a safe and wonderful week. We'll chat soon.
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4: Three levels of government are pledging a combined $6 million to back the construction of homes for children in care in Halifax. The two homes will house 8 children under the care of Nova Scotia's Department of Opportunities and Social Development. The department and Chisholm Foundation for Children will oversee property management. The federal government will provide the bulk of funding, $5.25 million, through the Affordable Housing Fund, while the province and city will kick in $500,000 each. The Nova Scotia agency in charge of keeping watch on the police is investigating after a man was hurt during a pursuit in Halifax. The Serious Incident Response Team says an officer was monitoring pedestrian traffic in the Clayton Park area during a student walkout in March when he saw a driver acting erratically. The officer then headed towards the vehicle, which the driver then crashed into a pole. The driver sustained serious injuries to his head and back as a result of the crash. RCMP have charged a northern Nova Scotia man with attempted murder. Police say they were called to the 1100 block of Highway 246 in Wentworth last month when a suspect had assaulted a man he knew. Police say they charged the suspect with attempted murder and various assault charges yesterday. The 43-year-old from Colchester County is being held in custody pending a court date in Amherst later this month. The federal government is offering support for PEI's oyster industry, which has faced recent challenges, including the spread of 2 diseases. The Atlantic Canada Opportunities Agency said in a release that it had approved the import of brood stock from the U.S. for the development of disease-resistant oysters and will allocate close to $1.5 million for seed import approvals. About $4 million more will help the province's oysters growers buy disease-resistant hatchery seed, allowing them to restock and rebuild future harvests. Meanwhile, Fisheries and Oceans Canada will spend up to $6 million to support wild harvesters participating in the one-time license buyback program. Other supports include money for a disease-fighting strategy and a Farm Credit Canada support program. PEI is launching a pilot program to provide grade 8 students with new tools to manage their mental health. The Preventure program teaches students skills to cope with challenges such as stress, peer pressure, and interpersonal conflict. About 300 students will participate in the pilot. 7 existing mental health staff members will be trained to deliver the program. PEI had the largest increase in its unemployment rate compared with the other 3 Atlantic provinces last month. The island's rate moved to 8% in April from 7.3% in March, while New Brunswick's rate only moved to 7.2% from the 7% recorded the previous month. Newfoundland and Labrador saw a bump to 10% from the 9.5%, and Nova Scotia was 6.3% in April, compared to 6.6% in March. Statistics Canada says, on the whole, the country lost 18,000 jobs in April, with the unemployment rate rising to 6.9% from 6.7% in March. New Brunswick's Indigenous Affairs Minister insists a recent cannabis raid by Mounties won't hamper First Nations pot sales. Keith Chasson says he's not worried that an RCMP action at a cannabis warehouse on the First Nation will damage government-Indigenous relations. The province is working on a framework to regulate cannabis sales in consultation with First Nations. A police spokesperson yesterday told the Canadian Press that raids in New Brunswick, Nova Scotia, and Ontario were linked to a wider investigation targeting transnational organized crime. Newfoundland and Labrador is doubling funding for its homeowner support program. The province says forgivable loans for repairs will increase from $5,000 to $10,000 in Newfoundland and from $6,500 to $13,000 in Labrador. The maximum amount homeowners can get from the program is also increasing from $12,500 to $30,000, with wait times to reapply dropping from 7 years to 5 years. Meanwhile, the home modification program will also see forgivable loans doubled. 10 Canadians are now connected to a hantavirus outbreak that began on a polar expedition cruise. Federal officials report three more people, two from Alberta and one from Ontario, may have had contact on a flight with someone infected. Canada's chief public health officer says the overall risk to the general population in connection with this outbreak of the hantavirus is low. Onward spread within Canada is not expected, even if an infected individual were to arrive here. Governor General Mary Simon saw herself as someone who could build bridges between people living in Canada and with the monarchy itself. In her almost 5 years in the role, she says she's proud of the chance she was given to forge relationships with people across Canada. As King Charles's coronation was approaching, she seized another opportunity to build bridges by helping organize meetings between the King and the leaders of the three national Indigenous organizations in Canada. She has just 1 month left in her term, having served for both Queen Elizabeth and King Charles since July 2021. Weather is next for RE/MAX Park Place, Annie Ganish.
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4: XFM weather, mainly cloudy with a chance of showers. Light south wind this evening with an overnight low of 7. For tomorrow, mainly cloudy with a chance of showers. Wind becoming southeast 30 kilometers per hour, gusting at 50, except gusting at 80 from Margaret Harbor to Bay St. Lawrence in the afternoon. A high of 15 with a UV index of high. Cloudy with periods of rain beginning in the evening. Some fog patches developing near midnight. Wind southeast 30 to 50, except gusting at 100 over the highlands. An overnight low of 10. In your extended forecast, for Monday, showers with a high of 17. Tuesday, a mix of sun and cloud with a chance of showers and a high of 11. Wednesday, sunny with a high of 13. Thursday, sun and cloud with a high of 15. And for Friday, cloudy with a chance of showers and a high of 14.
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4: In XFM Sports, the Carolina Hurricanes have a chance to complete the sweep when they play the Flyers in Philadelphia tonight in second-round NHL playoff action. Carolina is a perfect 7-0 in the postseason after sweeping Ottawa in the first round. Elsewhere, the Colorado Avalanche looked to take a commanding 3-0 lead in their second-round series against the host Minnesota Wild. The Toronto Temple fell just short of a win in the expansion franchise's WNBA regular season debut. Toronto fell 68-65 to the Washington Mystics due to Mystics star Shakira Austin making all four of her free throws late in the game. Brittany Sykes sank the first ever basket in franchise history in front of a sold-out crowd of 8,210 at Coca-Cola Coliseum. Canada men's soccer captain Alphonso Davies sustained a left hamstring injury
2: in Bayern Munich's Champions League semifinal against Paris Saint-Germain, putting his availability for the upcoming World Cup in doubt. The German club announced yesterday on its X account that Davies will be out for, quote, several weeks after picking up the injury in Bayern's 1-1 draw with PSG on Wednesday. CFL training camps for all nine teams open tomorrow. The Saskatchewan Roughriders are the defending Grey Cup champions. The Roughriders open their regular season June 13th at home to the BC Lions. The NFL and referees agree on a new 7-year collective bargaining agreement that avoids a potential work stoppage and use of replacement officials. The deal runs through the 2032 season. The league began the onboarding process for replacement officials last month because negotiations weren't progressing. A stalemate in 2012 resulted in a 110-day lockout and replacement referees were used. The most local news and sports anytime at 989xfm.ca.

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5: XFM weather, mainly cloudy with a chance of showers. Light south wind this evening with an overnight low of 7. For tomorrow, mainly cloudy with a chance of showers. Wind becoming southeast 30 kilometers per hour, gusting at 50, except gusting at 80 from Marguerite Harbor to Bay St. Lawrence in the afternoon. A high of 15 with a UV index of high. Cloudy with periods of rain beginning in the evening. Some fog patches developing near midnight. Wind southeast 30 to 50, except gusting at 100 over the highlands. An overnight low of 10. And there's a look at your forecast on 98.9 XFM.

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14: Good evening, everybody, and welcome to Kinsman Radio Bingo, May 9th. Jason here, the caller for the night. And, of course, we have Jamie, Wayne, and James running the bingo network. Yay! Without them guys, this would not happen. And, of course, we have Shadow here running the 98.9 jet engine. Woo-woo! All right. We are playing on the purple-colored cards this evening. And we have the serial number 336-866 and 336-867. All right, so we got three games. First game's on top of your card, one line or four corners for $100. The second game, the middle of your card, is two lines or one line and four corners for $200. And the third game, the bottom of your card, the full card of 53 numbers or less, the jackpot this week is $15,000. Woo! And if it doesn't go, you're on to 500. So please read the back of your bingo tickets for full details and rules. All prizes amounts are unconfirmed until we receive the cards and verify. And if you are a winner while you're playing, call in 863-4580 in the Cape Breton area, 625-2780, and the toll-free number 1-800-350-2539. And the winners can mail their cards to the address on the back of the cards. And please allow 2 weeks to receive your winnings. And next week on the 16th is the blue cards. All right. What do I say? Tape down your cards and get out your dabbers. We're playing bingo.
0: All right.
14: All right. First ball, first game. N-43. N-43. I-17. I-17. O-64. O-64. O-62. O-62.

0: There we do have a call on the line, folks.
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0: Alrighty. We're gonna keep on playing the first game. We're still on the first game, folks. I-24. I-24. Okay, we see if we have a call on the line. So, yeah, I'm going to have a shout-out to RJ, Lisa, Blair, and Bella playing out in Fraser's Mills. Yay! I was talking to them earlier. Okay, folks, looks like we do have a winner on our first game. Oh, okay. We do have a winner on our first game. So last week we had one winner, Wendy Gerlink from Dunmore, bought the card at McDonald's Convenience. Yay, one winner. Awesome, congratulations. So reboot this machine here. All right. Game number two, folks. The middle of your card. Two lines or one line and four corners. $200. B3. B3. N42. N42. B2. B2. I got a birthday shout out to Trevor. We don't know where he's playing, but he's got a birthday shout out. N35. N35. G58. G58. N36. N36. O74. O74. Shout out to Marley Pellerine playing with her family tonight. Yay! I think out in Dunmore area, maybe. I-30. Under B-11. B-11. O-61. O-6-1. B-10. B-10. G-56. G-56. Birthday shout out to Andrew Barkhouse, photographer extraordinaire. Happy birthday, Andrew. O-67. O-67. And under G, 57. Hines. There are another Kinds. 57. And that goes out to Debbie and John. Playing every week. Thanks for the support. 071. 071. Looks like we have a chance of a winner, so I'm going to call back the numbers, folks. Under B, 2, 3, 10, 11, I, 30, N, 35, 36, and 42, G, 56, 57, 58, and under O, 61, 67, 71, and 74. We're going to keep on rolling. I, 28. I, 28. O, 68. O, 68. Shout out to Sandra Corning playing out in Bayside Travel Center. All right, Sandra. Under the O, 66. Get your kicks on Route 66. And that goes out to Helen McRae playing bingo out in Cloverville. And she turned 75 this week. Happy birthday. And thanks for playing. And we do have a call on the line, folks.
2: 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And Ivan's Video, Inverness.
0: Alrighty. We do have a winner on our second game. And last week, we had two winners that split the pot. Hey, my good buddy Lachlan Delory. Woo-woo, Lachlan. And bought the card at the Canadian Tire Gas Bar. And Daryl Henwood from St. Andrews. And he wins a little bit there, too. Congratulations. And they split that pot. And now we're going to reboot this machine here. And here we are. We're going for the jackpot game, folks. For $15,000 and 53 numbers or less. Ready to rock and roll, Jamie? Good. Thumbs up. Okay. Game number three. G54. G54. O-65. I-25. I-25. N-43. N-43. Shout out to Albert Gerlink, who never wins. Well, good luck, Albert. Thanks for the support. O-7-3. O-7-3. Under B, 11. B, 11. I, 19. I, 19. 19. G59. I-26. I-26. O-71. O-71. I-29. I-29. And that goes... we're going to have a birthday shout-out for Carly in Maryville. Happy birthday. O-63. O-63. N-38. N-38. B-8. Under B-8. Under B-3. B-3. Under G-55. Double nickels. Freedom 55. I-28. I-28. N-35. N-35. I-17. I-17. 17. Another I. 21. I-21. G-57. Kinds. There are another kinds. 57. N-45. N-45. B-4. B-4. This is the jackpot game, folks, for $15,000 in 53 numbers or less. N-31. N-31. B-1. First number on the board, 1. G-51. G-51. Under B-6. B-6. Under G-50. G-50. 50. B-14. B14. 14. G46. G46. Another G. 53. G53. N34. N34. N39. N39. O68. O68. O72. O72. B2. B2. Under G48. G48. Got a big shout out for Justin and Gerard McKay running our dart league throughout the year. That's some time and dedication. Anyways, it's a year-end thing coming on tonight, and thanks for your good hard work, guys. Under I, 23. I, 23. Under N, 33. N33. Under B, 10. B10. Under O, 66. Get your kicks on Route 66, and that goes out to Allie and Monique at North Lake. B15. B15. Under I 18. I 18. N41. N41. Under B13. B13. N37. N37. G52. G52. O75. O75. And that's the 48th number, folks. Five more to go. I-27. I-27. Under O-70. O-70. Under N, 40. N, 4-0. O, 64. O, 6-4. Under B, 5. B, 5. That's the 53rd number, folks. And we don't have any chances of winners, but I'm going to call them back now anyways. Under B, we have 1, 2, 3, 4, 5, 6, 8, 10, 11, 13, 14, 15. I, 17, 18, 19, 21, 23, 25, 26, 27, 28, 29. N, 31, 33, 34, 35, 37, 38, 39, 40, 41, 43, 45. Under G, 46, 48, 50, 51, 52. 53, 54, 55, 57, and 59. Under O, 63, 64, 65, 66, 68, 70, 71, 72, 73, and 75. On to the consolation prize, folks, of $500. O, 62. 062. Under B, 12. B, 12. And now there's a chance of a winner out there. O, 61. O, 61. N, 32. N, 32. Under G, 49. G, 49. Looks like we have a call on the line, folks.
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0: Alrighty, folks. We do have a winner on our jackpot game, the Constellation Prize game. Alrighty, so last week, we had three winners split in the pot. Barb Kennedy, Lower South River, but the card it needs. Melissa McKenzie, Craig Nish, yay, my Craig Nish friends. Awesome. Shoppers, but the card at Shoppers, Port Hawkesbury. And Monica White, Harbor Boucher, but the card at Gary Bros. Congratulations. And just got to say, on behalf of the Antigonish Kinsmen Club, and 98.9 XFM. Have a great weekend and peace out.
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4: Good evening from the XFM newsroom. I'm Shadow Collette. RCMP have charged a northern Nova Scotia man with attempted murder. Police say they were called to the 1100 block of Highway 246 in Wentworth last month when a suspect had assaulted a man he knew. Police say they charged the suspect with attempted murder and various assault charges yesterday. The 43-year-old from Colchester County is being held in custody pending a court date in Amherst later this month. Three levels of government are pledging a combined $6 million to back the construction of homes for children in care in Halifax. The two homes will house 8 children under the care of Nova Scotia's Department of Opportunities and Social Development. The department and Chisholm Foundation for Children will oversee property management. The federal government will provide the bulk of funding, $5.25 million, through the Affordable Housing Fund, while the province and city will kick in $500,000 each. The federal government is offering support for PEI's oyster industry, which has faced recent challenges, including the spread of 2 diseases. The Atlantic Canada Opportunities Agency said in a release that it had approved the import of brood stock from the U.S. for the development of disease-resistant oysters and will allocate close to $1.5 million for seed import approvals. About $4 million more will help the province's oysters growers buy disease-resistant hatchery seed, allowing them to restock and rebuild future harvests. Meanwhile, Fisheries and Oceans Canada will spend up to $6 million to support wild harvesters participating in the one-time license buyback program. Other supports include money for a disease-fighting strategy and a Farm Credit Canada support program. PEI had the largest increase in its unemployment rate compared with the other three Atlantic provinces last month. The island's rate moved to 8% in April from 7.3% in March, while New Brunswick's rate only moved to 7.2% from the 7% recorded the previous month. Newfoundland and Labrador saw a bump to 10% from the 9.5%, and Nova Scotia was 6.3% in April compared to 6.6% in March. Statistics Canada says, on the whole, the country lost 18,000 jobs in April, with the unemployment rate rising to 6.9% from 6.7% in March. XFM weather, mainly cloudy with a chance of showers. Light south wind this evening with an overnight low of 7. For tomorrow, mainly cloudy with a chance of showers. Wind becoming southeast 30 kilometers per hour, gusting at 50, except gusting at 80 from Margaret Harbor to Bay St. Lawrence in the afternoon. A high of 15 with a UV index of high. Cloudy with periods of rain beginning in the evening, some fog patches developing near midnight, wind southeast 30 to 50, except gusting to 100 over the highlands, an overnight low of 10. In XFM Sports, the Carolina Hurricanes have a chance to complete the sweep when they play the Flyers in Philadelphia tonight in second round NHL playoff action. Carolina is a perfect 7-0 in the postseason after sweeping Ottawa in the first round. Elsewhere, the Colorado Avalanche looked to take a commanding 3-0 lead in their second-round series against the host Minnesota Wild. Canada men's soccer captain Alphonso Davies sustained a left hamstring injury in Bayern Munich's Champions League semifinal against Paris Saint-Germain, putting his availability for the upcoming World Cup in doubt. The German club announced yesterday on its X account that Davies will be out for, quote, several weeks after picking up the injury in Bayern's 1-1 draw with PSG on Wednesday. CFL training camps for all 9 teams open tomorrow. The Saskatchewan Roughriders are the defending Grey Cup champions. The Roughriders open their regular season June 13th at home to the BC Lions. The most local news and sports anytime at 98.9xfm.ca.
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0: 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It's the Beach Boys, Surf and Safari. 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
2: Hi, Daryl. 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Thank you. Bye.
3: Now, our little boy came up to his mama in the kitchen this evening while she was fixing supper. 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Well, as Mum looked at him standing there expectantly, and I could see the memories flashing through her mind. 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For the 9 months I carried you, growing inside me, no charge. 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

0: 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On our Dedicated to Mom's Weekend, there's the Jackson 5 and Mama's Pearl. Good way to get things rolling along on this Saturday. Hope you're feeling good. Welcome aboard. Welcome to 4 hours of fun radio. We call this The Beach Party. My name is Daryl McLean. I get to host this, playing all those great classic hits of the 70s and 80s, a little 60s thrown in for good measure, and of course, lots of your requests and dedications. That's what makes The Beach Party so special. 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Here's my toll-free number. 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If you want to email me, my address is request@thebeachparty.ca. 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Just go to The Beach Party fan page and be sure to click that little like button, and we can connect on there and get a favorite tune on. And if you're out and about, maybe using your Twitter, you can tweet a request to me at BeachPartyDude1. Any way you do it, I'm looking forward to hearing from you and what you're up to on this Mother's Day weekend on The Beach Party. What is that all about? As far as the show goes, we're going to shine the spotlight on lots of those great songs about moms and mama in the title and all that. And of course, lots of your Mother's Day dedications. It's going to be a good show tonight. Stick around. Coming your way next, a favorite with a lot of moms, Tony Orlando and Dawn.
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1: Hi, Daryl. This is Michael Martel from Antigonish. I would really like to hear Tonight is a Wonderful Time to Fall in Love by April Wine. Thank you.

0: I have a few requests to make on behalf of my men.
1: I understand you play recordings.
2: 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Yes, sir. We play request numbers.
3: Good evening, Daryl McLean. This is Pamela from the beautiful heart of Huron County.
4: The Prime Minister of Clinton, Ontario, ladies and gentlemen.
3: Oh, my gosh. Here we go again. Yeah, right.
4: Pam, it's always a pleasure talking to you. You're a great lady. Mother's Day weekend. I bet you got something on your mind.
3: Do you know what my mama said? 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
5: My mom always said life was like a box of chocolates.
4: I hope your day was good. This is the Shirelles at Mama Said for Pam and Clinton on Mother's Day at the beach party.
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0: That's Pagliaro, What the Hell I Got, right here on the Saturday Night Beach Party with me, Daryl McLean. I'd love to hear from you. Would you like to hear a song on the beach party? You can reach me now, toll-free from anywhere, 1-866-665-6070. There goes the phone.
1: Hello, baby.
2: Hello, how are you tonight?
0: I'm doing pretty darn good, thank you for asking.
2: So great to hear.
0: And who's this?
2: This is Janine.
0: Janine?
2: Yeah.
0: Like the song?
2: Cape George.
0: Janine.
1: Shut it!
2: Trooper.
0: Cape George, Nova Scotia, right?
2: That's right.
0: Janine, nice to hear from you tonight. What are you doing?
2: Well, of course, listening to the beach party, wondering if I can make a request.
0: Well, that's what I'm here for. Lay it on me, sister.
2: Awesome. My mother would like to hear I Saw Her Standing There for Mother's Day weekend.
0: What's mom's name?
2: Jean.
0: For Jean from Janine. Happy Mother's Day. Here are the Beatles on the beach party.
1: One, two, three.

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1: So what?
0: But it was number one on your 8-track player. Here's a Saturday Night Beach Party 8-track flashback.

0: 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It's our dedicated to Mom's Weekend and flashing back to those sensational 70s, something we called an E-track flashback. Maybe a song you don't hear that often anymore. It's Sailcat from 1972 with Motorcycle Mama. See, the mamas come in all shapes and sizes. A lot of them like to ride motorcycles, too. That went to number 12 in the charts back in 72. Sailcat was a southern rock band who only had one hit, but that hit led them to appearances on American Bandstand. They even got to play Carnegie Hall. They had one album, a self-titled album, and soon after that, they broke up. Haven't been heard from since, except here on the beach party. I'm Daryl McLean, feeling good tonight, and coming your way in just moments, we're going to take a look back, find out what happened this week in music history, and coming your way next, some 80s gold from the Men Without Hats.
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0: It's time now for This Week in Music History. It's May 12, 1964, and the winners at the 6th Annual Grammy Awards are announced. 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
0: It's May 16th, 1964, and 21-year-old Mary Wells is atop the Billboard charts with a song Smokey Robinson wrote called My Guy. The record is Wells' 9th top 40 entry and would prove to be her highest charting single.
2: Nothing you can say can tear me away from my guy.
0: It's 1966, May 16th, and the Beach Boys' Pet Sounds album is released, featuring Wouldn't It Be Nice, Salute John B., and God Only Knows. Paul McCartney picks it as one of his favorite albums of all time.
3: God only knows what I'd be without you.
0: It's May 17th, 1969. The Chicago Transit Authority releases their self-titled debut double album. The band is later sued by the real Chicago Transit Authority and is forced to shorten their name to Chicago. 11th, 1970. The soundtrack LP to the original Woodstock Festival is released. The three-record set features many of the top recording artists of the day, including Jimi Hendrix, Crosby, Stills, Nash & Young, and Joe Cocker. The album goes gold within 2 weeks.
4: By the time we got to Woodstock, we were heavily strong.
0: It's 1971, May 12th, and wedding bells ring for Mick Jagger as he marries Nicaraguan fashion model Bianca Perez Morena de Marcias in St. Tropez, France. The guest list includes Paul McCartney, Ringo Starr, Eric Clapton, and Stephen Stills. It's May 17th, 1975, and Elton John is awarded a platinum record for his album Captain Fantastic and the Brown Dirt Cowboy. It's the very first album to sell 1 million copies on its first day of release. It's May 13th, 1978. After singing background vocals for Eric Clapton on I Shot the Sheriff in 1974, Yvonne Elliman has her own number one hit, If I Can't Have You. And that's This Week in Music History. I'm Daryl McLean.

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3: 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It's the Beach Party. I'm your host, Darrell McClain, guiding you on a journey through time back to the 60s, 70s, and into the 80s with some of the greatest music ever recorded. 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Lots of Mother's Day tunes coming up. Right now, the

0: Hey, Daryl, it's your buddy David. We're just getting ready for Mother's Day, you know, doing what we have to do for Mom.
1: Oh, man, I love Mother's Day. And there's some great ladies who are the moms, you know, the ones who wiped your snotty nose.
2: That's a filthy habit.
1: When you skinned your knee, she tended to it.
0: And she made really good roast beef, too, Daryl.
1: Well, it is our Mother's Day show, David. Are there any special mothers or a special Mother's Day song you'd like to hear?
2: And I'm sure you will make the right decision.
0: How about your mama don't dance and your daddy don't rock and roll? Lockett and Messina.
1: Sounds like a plan, my friend. Here's Lockett and Messina and your mama don't dance on the beach party.
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2: Ken, always great to hear from you.
1: We're looking for Engelbert, if you can, for Mother's Day.
2: I think your mom and my mom liked a lot of the same singers.
1: Oh, I bet they did.
2: Engelbert, Tom Jones, and all those great singers, they were awesome.
1: Yeah. Oh, yeah.
2: Well, this is for the moms tonight on our Mother's Day show. It's Engelbert Humperdinck and After the Lovin' on the Beach Party.
1: Thank you very much.

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Here I am at Camp Granada. Camp is very entertaining. And they say we'll have some fun if it stops raining. I went hiking with Joe Spivey. He developed poison ivy. You remember Leonard Skinner. He got ptomaine poisoning last night after dinner. All the counselors hate the waiters. 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And the head coach wants no sissies. So he reads to us from something called Ulysses. Now I don't want, this should scare you, but my bunkmate has malaria. You remember Jeffrey Hardy. They're about to organize a searching party. Take me home, oh, mother, father, take me home. 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

0: Dearest fada, darling mother, how's my precious little brother? 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Mata fada, kindly disregard this letter.
1: 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It's our Dedicated to Mom's Weekend, and that's kind of a Mother's Day song. From my musty, dusty record collection down in the basement, a forgotten 45 from Alan Sherman, and Hello Mudda, Hello Fada. That goes back to 1960.
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0: it's Barb.
1: Hi, Barb. Where are you calling from tonight?
0: I am calling from Goderich.
1: Ah, that's a great place to be listening into the beach party. We're doing Mother's Day dedications tonight, and would you like to send something out to your mom?
0: I would. I would like to send out Mamma Mia by ABBA.
1: And what's your mom's name?
0: Brenda.
1: And is she in Goderich, too?
0: Yes, she is.
1: Brenda, your daughter Barb is sending this out to you. Mamma Mia, it's ABBA on the beach.

0: Mom's Weekend of the Beach Party with ABBA, Mamma Mia. I'm Daryl McClain. Here come the Stampeders.
1: Hello.
2: Yeah.
3: Is that you?
1: Who's it?
3: Oh, Cornelius.
1: Cornelius.
3: Yeah.
1: Oh, Cornelius.
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1: Yeah, man, what's up?
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1: Yeah.
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0: 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Hey, we take time to chill every now and then, and we call it our Ice Cooler Classic. One of those songs you kick back, relax, and just enjoy the words. And for our Dedicated to Mom show, what a beautiful song from BJ Thomas, Rock and Roll Lullaby, all about the tender voice of your mother singing to you as a baby. Dwayne Eddy played guitar on this. You can't miss that twangy sound. And backup vocals, the smooth sounds of the Blossoms, who sound really good. BJ Thomas was born Billy Joe Thomas back in August of 1942 in Hugo, Oklahoma. And during his long career, he straddled the line between pop, rock, and country and achieved success in both genres in the late 60s and 70s. Love BJ Thomas, and hope you enjoyed Rock and Roll Lullaby tonight for our Ice Cooler Classic on our Dedicated to Mom's Weekend. More Mother's Day songs coming up and lots of your favorites. Stand by as we rock with the DC 5. That's the Dave Clark 5 in moments.
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1: Yeah, it's Emerson from Cape Breton. Could you put on Swovers, Wood is at a Party for everybody in Cape Breton? Thank you. Have a good night.

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There's one thing I like better, though. It's a nice little Daryl McClain redneck classic. And here it is now, hon.

0: It's all about the moms tonight on our Dedicated to Moms weekend of the beach party with our Redneck Classic. There's the Judds and Mama. He's crazy. I'm Darrell McClain, feeling good tonight, and I love hearing from you. If you want to get a favorite song on the beach party, call me toll-free now at 1-866-665-6070.
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0: 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And there you go with an Insta request. A song for the moms tonight, Frank Sinatra, Strangers in the Night. That was a number one hit for Frank in 1966, kind of a big comeback song for him. His first number one pop hit in 11 years. And actually, he despised the song. Even though it was his biggest hit in 11 years, he never included this number in any of his late 60s TV specials. But eventually, it kind of grew back on him. Hope you enjoyed Strangers in the Night, Frank Sinatra tonight on the beach party. My name is Daryl McClain. We've got lots more of your Mother's Day favorites coming up next hour. And stand by next for some Canadian gold from Harlequin.
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0: Yeah, baby, that's the way I like it. KC and the Sunshine Band. What a great way to kick off hour three of Canada's feel-good party on your radio on a Saturday night. It's the Beach Party. I'm Darrell McLean. I got to tell you, we've got lots more classic hits of the 70s and 80s coming up, a little 60s. Lots more of your Mother's Day favorites as well. And you know, our hotline is open. 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
2: 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This is Lynn from Cambridge, Ontario. And I was wondering, for your Mother's Day, I'd like to dedicate a song to all the moms who love music. And the song I'd like to hear is I Love Music by the OJs.

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0: 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You can get that by going online to thebeachparty.ca and enjoy the beach party anytime you like. Maybe a Wednesday morning. That'll cheer you up. It's our Dedicated to Moms weekend on the beach party, and going down to the basement to go rooting through my musty, dusty record collection tonight, and came up with a group called the Fireballs and Going Away from 1968. And what does that have to do with Mother's Day? Well, that song is one of my mom's favorites, and I remember she had that 45, and she would listen to that record over and over and over again. It's just a beautiful song, as I remember my mom tonight, and I certainly hope you remember yours. If your mom is still with you, give her a nice big hug. Gotta listen to your mom. You might say, Mama told me not to come. Dog Night are coming your way in just moments.
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1: Yes, my name is Steve Brown. I'm calling from Oshawa, and I'd like to hear Walking on Sunshine by Katrina and the Waves, and I'd like to dedicate it to Christine Bunny.
2: Hey, Daryl. It's Richard from Salina, Ontario calling. I'm wondering if I could hear Katrina and the Waves, Walking on Sunshine.
3: This is Linda, and I'm calling you from the Waterford. My friend Charlene and I are just sitting here listening to all the awesome music. Can you play Katrina and the Waves, Walking on Sunshine?
4: Daryl McLean, my man. It's Brian from the Lois River Gang. We're just a rocking tonight. Love your music. Yeah, we'd love to hear Walking on Sunshine. That sounds like a pretty good song tonight. That's all going out to those wonderful moms out there, and especially for my mom. Love you, Mom.

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2: Hi, Daryl. It's Belinda from Trenton again. I'm wondering if I can request Elvis Presley singing Mama Like the Roses. Thanks. Have a great weekend. Happy Mother's Day to all the moms.
1: End of message.

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1: 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On our special dedicated to moms weekend, taking care of another request or a beautiful mama song from Elvis, Mama Like the Roses. He recorded that in 1969 and it was released as the B-side to his hit song, The Wonder of You. And the song itself became a favorite to many Elvis fans. Hope you enjoyed Mama Like the Roses. We've got lots more mama songs on the way tonight as we celebrate most special ladies in our lives. And hey, you know, treat mom well tomorrow. Maybe you can serve her breakfast in bed. That'd be kind of nice, wouldn't it? Well, coming your way next, we're slipping into the 80s. Stand by for those guys from down under. The men at work are on deck.
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1: Hey, Daryl, it's the Kelleher's of McDonald's down here in Tampa, Florida. From Glace Bay, we're just calling up and we're listening. We want Lady in Red by Chris DeBerg. Thank you, sir.

0: Johnny Mitchell, Big Yellow Taxi, right here on the Saturday Night Beach Party. I'm Daryl McLean. Our hotline's still open for your favorites. 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
2: Who is it?
3: This is Debbie from Scarborough. Yeah, I'm back. How you doing?
0: Doing great. Loving life, living large, talking deep, and playing the hits.
3: There you go. Great.
0: What can I play?
3: Can you do me a favor?
0: Yes, dear.
3: And play Sylvia's Mother by Dr. Hook.
0: So she was one mean mama.
3: Yes, she was.
0: We're going to play it anyway for our Mother's Day edition of the Beach Party.
3: Okay, thanks, Daryl.
4: That woman is a devil, and I want you to stay away from her, you hear me?

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Sylvia's mother says Sylvia's happy, so

0: You're listening to the Saturday Night Beach Party on your favorite beach party station, streaming from thebeachparty.ca on our dedicated to Mom's Weekend, Dr. Hook and Sylvia's mother. Not the most flattering picture of a mother, you know, but she was trying to protect her daughter from that long-haired hippie guy in Dr. Hook. Sylvia's mother was a big hit for Dr. Hook, climbing to number 5 in the charts in 1972, and like most of their early songs, it was written by Shel Silverstein, the brilliant songwriter, storyteller, same guy who wrote The Unicorn. He wrote Boy Named Sue. He wrote all their hits like Cover of the Rolling Stone. And this song is kind of a parody of those teenage love songs from the 60s. Hope you enjoyed Sylvia's Mother, Dr. Hook, tonight on The Beach Party. There's more Mother's Day dedications and more mom songs coming your way. And we're going dancing on a Saturday night next. Stand by for Bond.
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1: Hey, Daryl, it's your buddy, Dylan Dubo, calling from Cochrane, Ontario. I got a good request because this song came out on May 8, 1969. Oh, Happy Day by the Edwin Hawkins Singers. Thank you very much, Daryl.

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